I'm Big Steve playing back some giant hits from 1991. And while we lost Dolly Parton a few weeks back, her music will live forever in songs like this one from 1991, Rockin' Years with Ricky Van Shelton and Dolly Parton.

Country USA with Big Steve, your host. And in 1991, George Strait hit number one again for the 21st time. If I Know Me.

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1: Tonight, cloudy skies in the area this evening. Some patchy fog moving in late tonight as the skies begin to clear. Low tonight at 52. Partly to mostly sunny, breezy at times for tomorrow. High at 67. It'll be a sunny day on Tuesday with a high near 64. And then sunny to partly cloudy Wednesday, high 72. Partly sunny, a terrific day on Thursday, a high 73. AccuWeather anytime at WILQ.com. I'm Steve Williams.
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10 here on Retro Country USA. I'm Big Steve Kelly, and during that time, a guy from Blackwell, Oklahoma was practically running the music world in 1991. Now, this track from his multi-platinum album, No Fences, went to number one and features one of the most famous third verses in country music history. Here's Garth Brooks with The Thunder Rolls.

Own on Retro Country USA. Big Steve here with you, coming to you from 1991. And this song gave Clint Black his seventh consecutive top 10 hit. Lovin' Blind on Retro Country.

0: looking back at 1991 this weekend here on Retro Country USA. Big Steve here in the Kelly Ranch Studios, and right after this break, more hits from 91. Two supergroups from the era, and a guy with some spare change in his pocket.
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0: Phones were a thing. Travis Tritt on Retro Country USA. I'm Big Steve, and I've got a country mile of music coming right up with more from 1991.
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Retro Country USA, Reba, delivering the drama with Rumor Has It. I'm Big Steve Kelly, and about this time back in 1991, Lionel Cartwright was hitting number one with this one, Leap of

exactly. I'm a simple man. I'm Big Steve Kelly here, and our next visit from 1991 comes from a lady who gave Cajun-flavored country music a huge boost that year, featuring back-end vocals from a group called Du Soleil. Here's Mary Chapin Carpenter with Down at the Twist and Shout.

Chestnut on Retro Country USA. I'm Big Steve, reliving some great musical moments of 1991. And of course, this guy's making several appearances. It was early in 1991 with Garth hit number one with Unanswered.

0: quotes ever. Ready? Don't rock the jukebox. From Alan Jackson on Retro Country USA. I'm Big Steve Kelly, and there's more coming up from 1991 here on Retro Country USA.
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12: WILQ AccuWeather. Tonight, cloudy skies in the area this evening. Some patchy fog moving in late tonight as the skies begin to clear. Low tonight at 52. Partly to mostly sunny, breezy at times for tomorrow. High at 67. It'll be a sunny day on Tuesday with a high near 64. And then sunny to partly cloudy Wednesday, high 72. Partly sunny, a terrific day on Thursday, a high 73. AccuWeather anytime at WILQ.com. 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

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All right, we should be good now. I'm Big Steve, and this was pouring out of every radio around 1991 sometime or another. 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

Ketchum on Retro Country USA. I'm Big Steve Kelly, and the year was 1991. And two of the most distinctive voices in country music got together for a big top five hit. Keith Whitley and Earl Thomas Conley.

0: it up on Retro Country USA. I'm Big Steve Kelly, and I've got two more coming up from 1991 from arguably the two biggest stars of the entire year.
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1991. There's Alan Jackson with Someday. I'm Big Steve Kelly, and this is Retro Country USA, and the biggest hit maker of 1991 closes out our little look back at that historic year. Here's Garth with Shameless.

0: closing out our look back at 1991 here on Retro Country USA with Shameless. I'm Big Steve Kelly, and I'll be back next week focusing on the 90s. We'll visit 1992 next week. In the meantime, you can find us on Facebook, Instagram, and on the web at Retro Country USA. 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I'm your weekly host, Big Steve Kelly from the Kelly Ranch Studios. Join me again next weekend for another 2 hours. Retro
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8: WILQ. Tonight, cloudy skies in the area this evening. Some patchy fog moving in late tonight as the skies begin to clear. Low tonight at 52. Partly to mostly sunny, breezy at times for tomorrow. High at 67. It'll be a sunny day on Tuesday with a high near 64. And then sunny to partly cloudy Wednesday, high 72. Partly sunny, a terrific day on Thursday, high 73. AccuWeather anytime at WILQ.com. 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

0: There's more of your country favorites next hour on Country 105.1 WILQ. 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
4: WILQ AccuWeather. Tonight, cloudy skies in the area this evening. Some patchy fog moving in late tonight as the skies begin to clear. Low tonight at 52. Partly to mostly sunny, breezy at times for tomorrow. High at 67. It'll be a sunny day on Tuesday with a high near 64. And then sunny to partly cloudy Wednesday, high 72. Partly sunny, a terrific day on Thursday, a high 73. AccuWeather anytime at WILQ.com. 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
5: Tonight, cloudy skies in the area this evening. Some patchy fog moving in late tonight as the skies begin to clear. Low tonight at 52. Partly to mostly sunny, breezy at times for tomorrow. High at 67. It'll be a sunny day on Tuesday with a high near 64. And then sunny to partly cloudy Wednesday, high 72. Partly sunny, a terrific day on Thursday, a high 73. AccuWeather anytime at WILQ.com. 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

0: We're lining up more of your country favorites, and they're on the way next hour at Country 105.1 WILQ. The boots are back this fall. 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
5: WILQ AccuWeather.
6: Overnight hours, some clearing skies, a little bit of patchy fog developing, low 52. On Monday, partly to mostly sunny, breezy day, the high Monday at 67. Monday night, clear and colder, low dropping to 39. It'll be a sunny day on Tuesday, the high at 64. And then sunny to partly cloudy for Wednesday, high 72. Thursday, partly sunny, a nice day, high 73. AccuWeather anytime at WILQ.com. I'm Steve Williams.
0: This is the Susquehanna Valley's choice for all your country favorites. We're beginning another hour now on Country 105.1.

I feel a little jaded because the weekend's over. Coe Wetzel and L. Langley Country, 105.1 WILQ. Good evening, Susquehanna Valley. Eric Spencer here with you at the Up All Night Show. Hope you had

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0: kid myself, John Morgan, Country 105.1 WILQ. And no kidding, today's the day. Coming up at 6 a.m., Sean Carey's going to draw a name from all the registrants this past week for WILQ's Boots Full of Loot with the Mifflinburg Variety Store Boots Package Number 2. 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As I said, be listening at 6 a.m. for that drawing. Then right after that, Sean will unveil Boots Package Number 3. 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
5: Overnight hours, some clearing skies, a little bit of patchy fog developing, low 52. On Monday, partly to mostly sunny, breezy day, the high Monday at 67. Monday night, clear and colder, low dropping to 39. It'll be a sunny day on Tuesday, the high at 64. And then sunny to partly cloudy for Wednesday, high 72. Thursday, partly sunny, a nice day, high 73. AccuWeather anytime at WILQ.com. I'm Steve Williams.

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It's the Up All Night Show with Eric Spencer. 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

As we carry on into a Monday, I'm already thinking about Friday. Yes, every Friday it's high school football here in the Susquehanna Valley with the game of the week on our sister station, the Twin Valleys Talk Radio Network. Pre-game starts at 6:30, kickoff at 7 o'clock with Ian and Bob. Spark Chestnut, Bubba Shot the Jukebox here at the Q.

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0: Wave on, Pat Gray Country 105.1 WILQ. Let's wave hello to this Q-tip. It's brought to you by Lang's Chocolates. Discover the wonder of Trends Bars and Caramelicious from Lang's Chocolates in Williamsport. There is a national blood shortage emergency, and we are urged to give blood as soon as possible. The American Red Cross says blood demand is high and donations are low. The shortage is serious for platelets, type O positive and B negative. Now, coming up today, there's going to be a blood drive at the First United Methodist Church at 602 South Market Street in Muncie from 1 till 6. Then on Wednesday from 10:30 till 3 at the Lycoming County Department of Safety at 542 Country Farm Road in Montoursville. Then on Thursday from 1 till 6, and then again on Friday from 10 till 3 at UPMC Divine Providence, 1100 Grampian Boulevard in Williamsport. To make an appointment for any of these blood drives, head to their website at redcrossblood.org. Q cares about Susquehanna Valley and you.
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4: WILQ AccuWeather.
5: Overnight hours, some clearing skies, a little bit of patchy fog developing, low 52. On Monday, partly to mostly sunny, breezy day, the high Monday at 67. Monday night, clear and colder, low dropping to 39. It'll be a sunny day on Tuesday, the high at 64. And then sunny to partly cloudy for Wednesday, high 72. Thursday, partly sunny, a nice day, high 73. AccuWeather anytime at WILQ.com. 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

We're always better together every weekday morning at 7:45 with Sean down at Carrie's Corner. That's when he gives you a chance to win with the Coast to Work Challenge here, Country 105.1 WILQ. Good evening again. Eric Spencer here with you at the Up All Night Show. Hope your night's going good. This guy, he was already announced to be at next year's Bloomsburg Fair. Bailey Zimmerman now with that Chevy Silver.

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1: Yeehaw, he just wants his horse back. Cody Johnson, Country 105.1 WILQ. Well, we go from a horse to a dog. A Montgomery County, Maryland police dog nearly suffered heat exhaustion while chasing a rape suspect through the woods on a 93-degree day. That's hot. The canine named Bud and his handler, Corporal Philip Bauer, sought relief at a nearby neighborhood pool. The welcoming neighbors allowed Bud to jump in to cool off. How cute. Bud has now since made a full recovery. Bauer reflected on their bond, saying, "I spend more time with that dog than any member of my family. They might be police dogs, but they're family to us." Adorable. Bud has since returned to duty and recently helped catch a bank robber. I don't know what's all going on down in Montgomery County, Maryland, but if you're chasing that many suspects, crime must be high, especially if it's a bank robber then as well. Oh, my goodness. Coming up, Carrie Underwood, Scott McCreary, Garth Brooks, and your AccuWeather forecast.
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4: WILQ AccuWeather. Overnight hours, some clearing skies, a little bit of patchy fog developing, low 52. On Monday, partly to mostly sunny, breezy day, the high Monday at 67. Monday night, clear and colder, low dropping to 39. It'll be a sunny day on Tuesday, the high at 64. And then sunny to partly cloudy for Wednesday, high 72. Thursday, partly sunny, a nice day, high 73. AccuWeather anytime at WILQ.com. 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

0: Now he might want to undo this. Nicolas Cage took aim at the Marvel Cinematic Universe during the Fan Expo Dallas appearance, calling it a well-funded and glorified WWE. Ouch? Maybe? I'm not sure. It's Blake Shelton now here at TheQ.
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2: Turn it up, song. All right, boys. This is her favorite song. You know that, right? 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She might get up and dance again. 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Here she comes.

0: He does it for the Honky Tonk Badonkadonk. You can do it for Lunch for Two from Subway. Yeah, check in with Teddy B after 11 o'clock today and give him your song request. And if he plays it back during the 12 o'clock hour, you got a chance to win Lunch for Two from Subway. Courtesy of us here, Country 105.1 WILQ.
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0: He's got himself some Blacktop Blues, Jackson Dean, Country 105.1 WILQ. Me, I got a Q-tip for you. It's brought to you by the mouth-watering satisfaction of sea salt caramels from Lang's Chocolates on Pine Street in downtown Williamsport. The Messiah Lutheran Church invites the community to another food truck community outreach project tomorrow, Tuesday, from 4 till 7 at the church along Route 442 in Clarkstown. Stop by, enjoy the community outreach, and take part in this special local event. Everyone is welcome, and make sure you come hungry as well. Q cares about Susquehanna Valley and you.
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5: Overnight hours, some clearing skies, a little bit of patchy fog developing, low 52. On Monday, partly to mostly sunny, breezy day, the high Monday at 67. Monday night, clear and colder, low dropping to 39. It'll be a sunny day on Tuesday, the high at 64. And then sunny to partly cloudy for Wednesday, high 72. Thursday, partly sunny, a nice day, high 73. AccuWeather anytime at WILQ.com. 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

0: She's just an old plywood boat with a 75 Johnson electric choke.
1: Jackson Drive. That's for Daddy Gene Country 105.1 WILQ. And I do believe there's a difference between driving and speeding. Well, let's find that out tonight. Ladies and gentlemen, boys and girls, let's grab our lab coats and safety goggles for tonight's stupid surveys and studies. Here's a question. States where drivers are most likely to have speeding tickets. Yeah, according to a new survey by the Cimarron Law Group, state followed by percentage of people with a speeding ticket. Now, here are the top five. Number five is Ohio at 9.95%, Virginia 10.26%, Washington, D.C., which I don't think that's really a state. I mean, you can call it a district, but D.C. is not a state. 10.87%, Iowa came in second at 10.88%, and the state with the drivers most likely to have a speeding ticket, North Dakota, at 14.76%. Yeah, North Dakota, you can pretty much speed wherever you go, apparently. In the top, now I see the top 10, and the rest of the top 10, 6 was Idaho, 7 South Carolina, 8 South Dakota, 9 Colorado, and 10 Utah. Pennsylvania did not make the top 10, so yay us. Count up Morgan Wallen, Patty Loveless, Luke Combs, and your AccuWeather forecast.
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6: WILQ AccuWeather. Overnight hours, some clearing skies, a little bit of patchy fog developing, low 52. On Monday, partly to mostly sunny, breezy day, the high Monday at 67. Monday night, clear and colder, low dropping to 39. It'll be a sunny day on Tuesday, the high at 64. And then sunny to partly cloudy for Wednesday, high 72. Thursday, partly sunny, a nice day, high 73. AccuWeather anytime at WILQ.com. I'm Steve Williams.

Warner Brothers has set a June 1st, 2029 theatrical release for Game of Thrones, Aegon's Quest, the franchise's first ever feature film. It's Chris Young now. He's raised on country right here, Country 105.1 WIL.

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The NASCAR Cup Series can't save it for a rainy day. Why? Because they never race in rain. Unless it's on a road course. NASCAR Cup Series heads back to Charlotte this weekend for the Bank of America 400. Coverage starts Sunday at 2 over on our sister station, the Twin Valleys Talk Radio Network. It's Diamond Rio here at the Q.

0: Chase Matthew, hold it down. Country 105.1 WILQ. Let's hold down for this Q-tip. It's brought to you by Lang's Chocolates in downtown Williamsport. 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Come hungry for a good and plenty turkey dinner on Wednesday at the First United Methodist Church at 602 South Market Street in Muncie. Takeout starts at 4 and continues until it's all sold out, with dine-in from 5 till 6:30. A $12 donation is suggested for the meal. For questions, give them a call at 570-456-8030. But please remember, no phone-in takeout orders will be accepted. Q cares about Susquehanna Valley and you.
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5: AccuWeather. Overnight hours, some clearing skies, a little bit of patchy fog developing, low 52. On Monday, partly to mostly sunny, breezy day, the high Monday at 67. Monday night, clear and colder, low dropping to 39. It'll be a sunny day on Tuesday, the high at 64. And then sunny to partly cloudy for Wednesday, high 72. Thursday, partly sunny, a nice day, high 73. AccuWeather anytime at WILQ.com. 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

Put your hands up and celebrate National Get Funky Day. Yeah, it's time to turn up the energy, improve the mood, smile, laugh, and dance anywhere you go. And make sure it's funky. Good morning, it's Country 105.1 WILQ. Eric Spencer here with you with the Up All Night Show. Hope your morning's off to a good start. Hope you had a good weekend as we got Nate Smith. Yeah.

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0: Tucker Wetmore, looking for a brunette. Country 105.1 WILQ. Well, it's not a brunette bear, but a black bear. The Daily Voice says a black bear turned an unlocked Toyota SUV into an overnight hideout in Colorado. The bear started repeatedly honking the horn around 3 a.m. while trying to escape. Homeowner Patrick Sullivan initially thought a neighbor was making the noise. Instead, he found a bear thrashing around inside the vehicle and causing extensive damage. Whoops. The bear tore apart parts of the interior and deployed the driver's side airbag. Sullivan's brother-in-law attached a long rope to the rear door handle and pulled it from the safe distance. Once the door opened, the bear climbed out and disappeared into the woods. Well, at least the bear was smart enough to start honking the horn to say, hey, let me out. Coming up, we got Justin Moore with Pasola Block, Blake Shelton, Toby Keith, and your AccuWeather forecast.
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5: Overnight hours, some clearing skies, a little bit of patchy fog developing, low 52. On Monday, partly to mostly sunny, breezy day, the high Monday at 67. Monday night, clear and colder, low dropping to 39. It'll be a sunny day on Tuesday, the high at 64. And then sunny to partly cloudy for Wednesday, high 72. Thursday, partly sunny, a nice day, high 73. AccuWeather anytime at WILQ.com. I'm Steve Williams.

Not God's country, but football country. Yeah, Eric Church will perform at halftime of tonight's New Orleans Saints-Atlanta Falcons Monday Night Football game. It's Jacob Ackworth here at the Q.

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He plays the biggest songs right in the middle of the weekend. 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

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Yeah, coming up Saturday night at 7 o'clock, it's Country Countdown USA with host Lon Helton. He'll be counting down the top 30 songs in country music. 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

0: Loving their chicken fried and not baked. Zach Brown Band Country 105.1 WILQ. Got one last Q-tip for you for the night. It's brought to you by the twisted tastiness of Carmelicious pretzel rods, exclusively at Lang's Chocolates in downtown Williamsport. Get some today. A huge indoor charity benefit is happening on Thursday through Saturday from 7 a.m. to 5 p.m. each day in the basement of the Pleasant View Wesleyan Church at 994 East Penn Street in Muncie. They're calling it the Everything But the Kitchen Sink Sale, with something for just about everyone. Might have to check that out. Best of all, 100% of the sales will be split between the Son of Lighthouse, Touch of Heart Gifts, Soldier Truth Ministries, The Kindness Project, and the Pleasant View Wesleyan Church's Operations Christmas Child Shoeboxes. Q cares about Susquehanna Valley and you.
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5: Overnight hours, some clearing skies, a little bit of patchy fog developing, low 52. On Monday, partly to mostly sunny, breezy day, the high Monday at 67. Monday night, clear and colder, low dropping to 39. It'll be a sunny day on Tuesday, the high at 64. And then sunny to partly cloudy for Wednesday, high 72. Thursday, partly sunny, a nice day, high 73. AccuWeather anytime at WILQ.com. 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

Ryan Shotgun with the Pledge of Allegiance this morning at 7 with Sean down at Carey's Corner. It's brought to you by National Sporting Companies in Jersey Shore, Williamsport, Allowan State College, here at Country 105.1 WILQ. Good morning again. Eric Spencer here with you up all night show. Hope your morning's still going good. Hanging out with you for one more hour as we got the lovely couple Riley Green and Elle Langley.

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0: Parker McCollum, Killing Me, Country 105.1 WILQ. And for this woman being broke, it must have been killing her. An Iowa substitute teacher was fired after offering students extra credit for donating to her personal GoFundMe page. Guess that's better than OnlyFans. Stephanie Mullally worked for the Clinton Community School District until her dismissal back in May for ethics policy violations. She created the GoFundMe page targeting about $1,800 to fund a trip for July to Ecuador for a medical mission with her and her husband. Mullally told students they could earn extra credit by donating. Some students did contribute, prompting the district to act. Administrative law judge Dwayne Golden later denied her employment benefits, citing willful or warranted disregard of district interest. Mullally ultimately received only $140 across six donations, ranging from $5 to $50. As I said, slightly better, not much, but slightly better than having an OnlyFans page. Coming up, Ronnie Atkins, Dylan Scott, Confederate Railroad, and your AccuWeather forecast.
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5: Overnight hours, some clearing skies, a little bit of patchy fog developing, low 52. On Monday, partly to mostly sunny, breezy day, the high Monday at 67. Monday night, clear and colder, low dropping to 39. It'll be a sunny day on Tuesday, the high at 64. And then sunny to partly cloudy for Wednesday, high 72. Thursday, partly sunny, a nice day, high 73. AccuWeather anytime at WILQ.com. 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

Bradley Cooper is heading to Paramount's G.I. Joe reboot, taking on the role of Field Commander Duke. I'm really hoping this G.I. Joe reboot is much better than the first two that they did a couple of years ago. Slaney Wilson and John Mayer here.

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0: String by new music from Matt Geiger, Country 105.1 WILQ. Well, I'm cutting the cord and not being strung by anything else anymore as I'm getting up on out of here and making way for Sean down at Carrie's Corner. But don't worry, I'll be back here later today or tonight depending on how you look out of here. Country 105.1 WILQ. You. Yeah, you out there. Have a good morning. Have a great day. And if you're registered this past week for WILQ's Boots Full Loop Boots Package Number 2, coming up at 6 a.m., Sean will have the drawing with that, and then he will unveil Boots Package Number 3. 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
5: Some clouds for a while this morning, then it will turn out mostly sunny and breezy for the balance of the day. Our afternoon high 66. Clear and colder tonight with a low near 40. Tomorrow, plenty of sunshine and cool but nice, the high 62. It'll be clear and chilly tomorrow night. Wednesday, mostly sunny with a warmer afternoon, the high 72. Thursday, mostly sunny and pleasant, high 73. Friday, mostly sunny and gorgeous with a high of 71. AccuWeather anytime at WILQ.com. I'm meteorologist.
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0: 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We have more around the corner. 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
2: The 2026 Veterans Day Parade will be held in Hughesville on November 7th at 2 p.m.
3: Hi, I'm retired Master Sergeant Nick Manville, commander of the Hughesville American Legion. I would like to invite you to the Lycoming County Veterans Day Parade hosted in Hughesville this year on November 7th. 2026 at 2 p.m. Please come out and support our veterans and celebrate our nation's 250-year birthday. Thank you. Hope to see you there.
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6: Good morning. Here's your exclusive Susquehanna Valley Farm forecast. A cold front will pass through the area this morning with little fanfare, but it will quickly sweep away the shallow layer of moisture in the atmosphere. With a return of sunshine, temperature will reach the mid-60s. A couple of chilly nights follow tonight and again tomorrow night before it turns warmer Wednesday. We are now entering a stretch of dry weather that will be the longest we've had since late May and early June. The details of the forecast, some clouds for a while this morning, then mostly sunny and breezy later today, high 66. Clear and colder tonight, though 40. Sunny and cool but nice tomorrow, the high 62. Clear and chilly tomorrow night, maybe a touch of frost in the coldest spots. Temperatures will bottom out in the mid to upper 30s. For Wednesday, mostly sunny and pleasant with a warmer afternoon, the high 72. We'll see 7 to 9 hours of sunshine today, then 11 hours of sunshine both tomorrow and Wednesday. There'll be a heavy dew tonight and again tomorrow night. The average relative humidity, 55% today, 65% tonight, 55% tomorrow, and 60% Wednesday. Winds becoming west to northwest at 10 to 20 miles per hour and gusty later today. West to northwest winds at 4 to 8 miles per hour tonight. West winds at 6 to 12 miles per hour tomorrow. South to southwest winds at similar speeds later Wednesday. Drying will be very good today and good tomorrow and Wednesday. There'll be no rain throughout the week. AccuWeather anytime at WILQ.com. I'm meteorologist Joe Lundberg.
7: Joe, thanks. We are live at 525. Welcome back in from the weekend. We got double nickels, 55, partly cloudy. Sunrise a little over an hour and a half away at Carey's Corner. And just over a half an hour away, right around 6 a.m., we'll announce our week number two winner of WILQ's Boots Full of Loot with the Mifflinburg Variety Store.

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2: Good morning. Here's your exclusive Susquehanna Valley farm forecast. A cold front will pass through the area this morning with little fanfare, but it will quickly sweep away the shallow layer of moisture in the atmosphere. With a return of sunshine, temperature will reach the mid-60s. A couple of chilly nights follow tonight and again tomorrow night before it turns warmer Wednesday. We are now entering a stretch of dry weather that will be the longest we've had since late May and early June. The details of the forecast, some clouds for a while this morning, then mostly sunny and breezy later today, high 66. Clear and colder tonight, though 40. Sunny and cool but nice tomorrow, the high 62. Clear and chilly tomorrow night, maybe a touch of frost in the coldest spots. Temperature will bottom out in the mid to upper 30s. For Wednesday, mostly sunny and pleasant with a warmer afternoon, the high 72. We'll see 7 to 9 hours of sunshine today, then 11 hours of sunshine both tomorrow and Wednesday. Will be a heavy dew tonight and again tomorrow night. The average relative humidity, 55% today, 65% tonight, 55% tomorrow, and 60% Wednesday. Winds becoming west to northwest at 10 to 20 miles per hour and gusty later today. West to northwest winds at 4 to 8 miles per hour tonight. West winds at 6 to 12 miles per hour tomorrow. South to southwest winds at similar speeds later Wednesday. Drying will be very good today and good tomorrow and Wednesday. There'll be no rain throughout the week. AccuWeather anytime at WILQ.com. I'm meteorologist Joe Lundberg.
3: Good morning. Thank you, Joe. 543. It's currently 54, partly cloudy in Williamsport. And our first Monday of the month, 10-5-26 here at Carey's Corner. 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
13: Yay!
12: With the Mifflinburg Variety Store. Congratulations again to Wade Workman of Rocktown. 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
13: Moving right along.
12: We are. And before we can get rolling with Boots number three, we'll take care of unfinished business here. We got all of our qualifiers in from last week for Boots Package number two, which is valued at $1,132. It is a steel BE200 backpack blower from Joe's Equipment, $50 gift card for Macetto's, $50 worth of scratch-offs from At Your Convenience, a round of golf for you and three of your friends, and a card 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And it all goes to...
13: Yes.
12: Donna Confer of Williamsport.
13: Yay, Donna.
12: Way to go, Donna. All right, so Donna got through last week. And by the way, she is qualified. Now, a lot of this is kind of a misnomer. It's like, okay, now if I win a Boots package, can I still win the grand prize? And right. The answer is yes.
13: Yeah, that's the point.
12: You still can, yeah. So Donna also has a shot. And everybody that got in on the phone last week are in the grand prize package drawing. That'll be Monday, November the 16th from Quality Air Mechanical, a 12,000 BTU Cooper & Hunter single zone mini split wall unit with install valued at $5,500. So it doesn't matter if you got in the last 2 weeks or if you did not. Just as long as you get in once a week, you qualify for the grand prize drawing and that week's Boots package. And we will let you know what's in Boots package number three before seven. I can tell you it's worth more this week than last week.
13: Okay.
12: You
13: know, it's just increasing.
12: That's what we try. We try to increase it as we merrily roll along here in the month of October.
13: There it is.
12: Okay. Well, it was a beautiful weekend. It was on Saturday. Beautiful day Saturday. Yesterday, the clouds kind of hung tough.
13: It was kind of gloomy all day.
12: Yeah, kind of was a little more gloomier and grayer than I thought. But Joe Lundberg has already set the table for this week. This could be the longest dry stretch. You have to date back to like late May, early June.
13: Oh, I'd love it.
12: So we got a saber this week.
13: That means that the leaves won't fall off the trees with a big storm.
12: Yeah, as long as it's not windy. That too.
13: Yes.
12: Yeah. Storms and windy. So we have nothing we have to worry about any storms for quite a while.
13: Great.
12: So just got to get through this morning. Then we're going to be in the clear for a bit.
13: Okay.
12: On the Money, 6 a.m. with Sean and Freddie at Carrie's Corner. Good morning to you. And Freddie, what do we got in the news?
13: Well, there's charges now for an adult living at the home where that infant was found buried in the backyard last year. And the sock walk was a big success, surpassing their goal. We'll check that. Plus WILQ Sports coming up after Fox News at Carrie's Corner.
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15: Fox News, I'm Ted Linder. A mass shooting at a homecoming block party has left over 35 people injured this weekend, two dead. Fox's Marion Rafferty.
16: Police are investigating after dozens of people were shot at a homecoming block party in Vienna, Georgia. That's about 2 hours south of Atlanta. Officials say two people were killed and 35 others were hurt. The victims range in age from 14 to 51. No suspects have been identified. More than 1,000 people were at the unpermitted event when shots rang out.
15: Schools in the area will be open with additional safety measures put in place for the students. And the search off Nantucket for six people aboard a medical jet that disappeared on a flight headed to Boston has been suspended. Staff of the Coast Guard found a debris field but haven't located survivors.
17: Several helicopters, fixed-wing aircraft, and ships have searched about 2,840 square miles of ocean.
15: Fox's Max Gordon. 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
13: Good morning. It's 6:03 and 54 degrees. I'm Freddie Hammer with this WILQ News Update. A new charge has been filed in connection with the same Milton home where an infant was found buried last year. Police say 32-year-old Isis Dalla is charged with felony endangering the welfare of children for allegedly failing to report the sexual abuse of a 10-year-old girl. Investigators say the girl reported being abused over several years and told Dalla, who did not believe her. Dalla was jailed on $25,000 cash bail. The Center Street property was searched again Thursday by multiple law enforcement agencies. Another tragic motorcycle crash in the region has claimed a life. Columbia County authorities say 41-year-old Shane Wells of York was killed Saturday when his motorcycle collided with a car that pulled onto Numidia Drive from Culp Road. Wells was riding with a group of motorcyclists and was pronounced dead at the scene. Officials say he was wearing a helmet. An autopsy is scheduled for today, and Catawissa police are investigating. Governor Shapiro was in North Central Pennsylvania last week announcing more than $448 million in broadband grants during a stop at Bald Eagle High School in Center County. The first round of funding will support projects in 50 counties, including Lycoming, Clinton, Center, Columbia, Montour, Northumberland, Snyder, and Union. The money will help expand high-speed internet through fiber and fixed wireless service. State officials say the remaining broadband funding will be awarded before the end of the year. And Donald E. Schick Elementary School is celebrating a big fundraiser win after its 18th annual Sock Walk. The Schick PTO says the September 25th event raised nearly $62,000, topping its $45,000 goal by almost $17,000. The money will help pay for field trips, school activities, playground equipment, library books, and guest speakers. The Loyal Sock Township High School Marching Band and senior student athletes also took part in that event. And checking Sports Q, NFL from Sunday, Panthers over the Lions 32-26, Colts beat the Commanders 30-13 from London, Patriots over the Bills 29-26, Bears beat the Jets 23-12, Giants over the Cardinals 36-24, Rams beat the Eagles 24-20, Cowboys over the Texans 34-30, and Chiefs beat the Raiders 30-27. NFL Monday Night Football tonight, Falcons and Saints 8:15 p.m. on ESPN.
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19: Overall, a pretty nice day today. In fact, it's going to be a great week ahead weather-wise. Some clouds for a while this morning, then mostly sunny and breezy later today, high 66. Clear and a bit colder tonight, low 40. Plenty of sunshine and cool but nice tomorrow, high 62. Wednesday, mostly sunny and pleasant with a warmer afternoon, the high 72. Thursday, mostly sunny, the high 73. Friday, plenty of sunshine, a gorgeous day, the high 71. AccuWeather anytime at WILQ.com. I'm meteorologist Joe Lundberg.
20: Love that forecast, Joe. Good morning. Partly cloudy, 606 and 54 at Carey's Corner. In case you missed our drawing a couple of minutes ago in Boots Full of Loot, Donna Confer of Williamsport claiming Boots Package number 2 with the Mifflinburg Variety Store. And we'll get our first two qualifiers for Boots Package number 3 before 7 at Carey's Corner.
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0: One that got it all started for Garth Brooks, Country 105.1 WILQ. Good morning, quarter after six. It's Carrie's Corner and Sean. And way to go to Donna Confer of Williamsport, our winner of boots package number two with WILQ's Boots Full of Loot with the Mifflinburg Variety Store. All right, got to break the seal for boots package number three. Doing that this hour, we'll get our first two qualifiers for boots number three before 7 a.m. Then we'll lead up to our next drawing, which will be next Monday morning at 6 here on our little wake-up whoop-de-doo on WILQ. Clouds for a little bit this morning. Also, you could be dealing with some pesky fog right after daybreak. I caught a little bit of that between Lock Haven and Williamsport this morning around 4 a.m., but at least the closer I got to Williamsport, the clearer it got, but could linger for a little while longer depending on your location. Then we're going to start a nice stretch of awesome weather, mostly sunny and breezy for the afternoon in 66. A little frosty tomorrow morning. We'll get the details from meteorologist Joe Lundberg in less than 20 minutes. We're now at 54 at WILQ. Checking the Cary Chronicles for today, Monday, October the 5th. It is the 278th day of the year. We got 87 to go until 2027. 26 days left until Halloween, 52 days left until Thanksgiving, and 81 days left until Christmas. On this date, 1962, the Beatles releasing their first single, Love Me Do. Also today, a year earlier than that, in 61, the classic film Breakfast at Tiffany's making its premiere. Also today in 62, the first of the James Bond film series, Dr. No's, released with Sean Connery. 1969, Monty Python's Flying Circus made its debut on BBC TV, and truly we have not been the same since. The movie 10 with Dudley Moore, Julie Andrews, and Bo Derek opened in theaters today in 79. 2004, Scottie Pippen played alongside Michael Jordan all those years, seven-time All-Star and six-time World Champion, announced his retirement from hoops. Also in 2004, 22 years ago today, don't get no respect at all. Sadly, we lost Rodney Dangerfield. 15 years ago today, Steve Jobs, the leader of Apple, passing away. And it was 9 years ago today in 2017. This was in the news in Baltimore, Maryland. A high school had to be evacuated because of a pumpkin spice air freshener. School officials called for help after they smelled a strange odor. A hazardous materials crew showed up. They scoured the school for the smell. The crew determined the smell was coming from a pumpkin spice air freshener and not a burned out light bulb. Despite that, two students and three adults were taken to the hospital. Celebrity birthdays today. The legend of Duke also had a great run in the NBA. Now is a terrific analyst for CBS and for TNT. Grant Hill is 54. Actress from Titanic and The Reader and Finding Neverland, Kate Winslet, 51. The old space cowboy, Steve Miller. His only number one song, Abracadabra, from 1982. He's 83 today. One of the Baldwin boys, Daniel Baldwin, is 66. Actress Karen Allen, she was in National Lampoon's Animal House and also in the Indiana Jones movies. She's 75. A hockey legend, the pride and joy of Pittsburgh, Mario Lemieux, the Hall of Famer, is 61. And Travis Kelce, Mr. Taylor Swift, is 37. On this day, Monday, October the 5th, and that's your Cary Chronicles at 619 at WIA. LQ.
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0: 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Thompson Square, Country 105.1, WILQ, your Boots Full of Lewd station with the Mifflinburg Variety Store. Feeling great, 628, as we get another week underway with you, the first full week of September, and now the Bloomsburg Fair in the rearview mirror for the 171st edition. Thanks to everybody who stopped over to see us at our Backyard Broadcasting Super Roving Radio inside gate number 3, not far from Machinery Row and the Skyride entrance. We've got the box of entry blanks for our Bloomsburg Fair prize pack. We will draw that winner at 9 this morning, so we got that later on, and of course, the qualifying will be getting underway for Boots Package number 3 with WILQ Boots Full of Loop with the Mifflinburg Variety Store. Monday, October the 5th, happy birthday today to Steve Kreiner, 70 here in Williamsport, Jeb Clock of Mentorsville, also Patty Temecki of Milton, Catalina Spega of the Spega Building Empire, she is 8 today. Also, we got some anniversary couples, a second anniversary for Noah and Kaylin Mothersbaugh of Mentorsville, and the Steels, John and Sherry Steele of Unityville, they're 30th today. And our first qualifiers for the birthday anniversary prize pack. We'll have that drawing Friday morning at 9. We'll see who gets the goodies, just like Mary Alice Christ of Williamsport did after celebrating her birthday over the weekend with Country 105.1.
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7: At 6:32 and 54 degrees, I'm Freddie Hammer with this WILQ News Update. The United States has removed all of its B-1 bombers from an airbase in the United Kingdom following security concerns over a suspected terror plot that could involve Iran. A nearly five-year delay in a Williamsport police investigation will not stop a child rape case from going to trial. Lycoming County Judge Ryan Tira ruled 61-year-old Edward Darnell Mayo of Jersey Shore can still receive a fair trial, despite finding negligence in the investigation. The case began with a 2019 Childline report involving a 7-year-old. An investigator later admitted the case had fallen through the cracks. Mayo also faces a separate case involving allegations from 2024. Local UGI natural gas customers are facing higher gas bills after state regulators approved an increase. UGI had previously requested a larger increase, but the Pennsylvania Public Utility Commission approved an increase about 35% below UGI's initial request. The approved $65 million settlement means the average monthly bill will increase by approximately $6.45 by October 2027. Throughout the Commonwealth, UGI services upwards of 706,000 customers. A program funded with 9/11 grants and created to supplement Lycoming County's 911 radio dispatch was recently approved by the Lycoming County Commissioners. The pilot venture, partnered by an agreement with the Lycoming Regional Police Department, would decrease the cost of overtime and contracted staffing. As reported by the Sun-Gazette, a combination of contracted staff and overtime costs the 911 department upwards of $15,000 per month. The program was pitched with a 60-day evaluation to observe progress, decrease overtime, and quality assurance. A major dam improvement project is now complete in Lycoming County. Officials mark the completion of the rehabilitated Frank E. Heller Dam spillway in Armstrong Township. The project received more than $1.1 million in FEMA funding through a high-hazard dam grant program. The spillway, originally built in 1975, helps protect the Williamsport Municipal Water Authority supply system and reduces flood risk downstream. The authority serves about 51,000 customers. And checking Sports Cube. In NASCAR, Chase Briscoe is the winner in Las Vegas, holding off Kyle Larson on the final lap for his first Career Cup victory series victory at Las Vegas Motor Speedway. Briscoe swept all three stages and led a race high 175 laps. Larson finished second after a late battle with Tyler Reddick, who received third.
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9: Good morning. Here's your exclusive Susquehanna Valley farm forecast. A cold front will pass through the area this morning with little fanfare, but it will quickly sweep away the shallow layer of moisture in the atmosphere. With a return of sunshine, temperature will reach the mid-60s. A couple of chilly nights follow tonight and again tomorrow night before it turns warmer Wednesday. We are now entering a stretch of dry weather that will be the longest we've had since late May and early June. The details, the forecast, some clouds for a while this morning, then mostly sunny and breezy later today, high 66. Clear and colder tonight, though 40. Sunny and cool but nice tomorrow, the high 62. Clear and chilly tomorrow night, maybe a touch of frost in the coldest spots. Temperature will bottom out in the mid to upper 30s. For Wednesday, mostly sunny and pleasant with a warmer afternoon, the high 72. We'll see 7 to 9 hours of sunshine today, then 11 hours of sunshine both tomorrow and Wednesday. There'll be a heavy dew tonight and again tomorrow night. The average relative humidity, 55% today, 65% tonight, 55% tomorrow, and 60% Wednesday. Winds becoming west to northwest at 10 to 20 miles per hour and gusty later today. West to northwest winds at 4 to 8 miles per hour tonight. West winds at 6 to 12 miles per hour tomorrow. South to southwest winds at similar speeds later Wednesday. Driving will be very good today and good tomorrow and Wednesday. There'll be no rain throughout the week. AccuWeather anytime at WILQ.com. I'm meteorologist Joe Lundberg.
10: Joe, thanks. Could be a touch of fog this morning after daybreak, which is just a little over half an hour from now. It's 7:08, sundown tonight, 6:43. 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

0: 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What's your name and where are you from?
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0: Hi, WILQ, you are caller number 9 for the Boots. What's your name and where are you from?
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0: Of course, that means two more qualifiers coming up after 7 with Country 105.1, and it is a quarter of 7. On a back-to-work, back-to-school Monday, 6:45, our AccuWeather this morning, we could have some fog in a few locations and some clouds for a bit, then turns mostly sunny for this afternoon and 66. Got a couple of frost mornings on tap tomorrow morning, and then on Wednesday morning, we'll find out if any frost advisories will be posted from the National Weather Service. We'll make sure you are in the loop, and you can do the same by clicking the AccuWeather box at the top of the homepage at WILQ.com. Partly cloudy now, 54 here at WILQ. And today you can kick off your week by giving the gift of life. Red Cross blood drive in Lycoming County today and still have short numbers of supplies of O positive and B negative blood, so you can help fill the blood coffers by going to Muncie today. Blood drive from 1 to 6 at the First United Methodist Church at 602 South Market Street. Got some blood drives also coming up later on in the week on Wednesday, Thursday, and Friday. Get you more details on that as we move closer to it. 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And this Q-tip brought to you by the premium gourmet chocolate truffles at Lang's Chocolates, 350 Pine Street, downtown Williamsport, now open till 7 Wednesday through Saturday, and anytime online at langschocolates.com. 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

0: John Party, Country 105.1 WILQ, the home of all your country favorites since 1972. Well, the Bloomsburg Fair in the rearview mirror for another year. Thanks to everybody who had a chance to stop by our super roving radio for our multiple broadcasts. We were set up inside gate number 3, well, not far from Machinery Row and right across from the Skyride entrance. And some pretty big crowds, wasn't too bad. Opening day, preview day a week ago Friday, that was a record breaker. Unfortunately, a week ago yesterday, Sunday, that was kind of a rainy day. That was the lowest attended of the entire bunch. Tough to have a Saturday or a Sunday with low attendance, but at least Saturday, final day of the fair, made up for that big time. Well over 400,000 grand total making their way in through the turnstiles at the Bloomsburg Fair in 2026. They've already changed the sign out in front for 2027. So keep in mind the 172nd Bloomsburg Fair this year. That'll also be end of September and into early October as well. And everybody that stopped by during our live broadcast were registered for our huge fair edition of our Backyard Broadcasting WILQ prize pack. We'll announce that winner at 9 this morning. So we got the box back from our Super Roving Radio. We'll draw that later on this morning. And by the way, yes, for those scoring at home, Bloomsburg Fair 2027 will run from September the 24th till October the 2nd. And actually, the fair didn't waste a lot of time. They made a big announcement for the 2027 fair already. Last Friday, Bailey Zimmerman was the announcement. Bailey Zimmerman will be in the grandstand and for preview day. That'll be next year on Friday, September the 24th, and tickets are for that show for Bailey Zimmerman already on sale at BloomsburgFair.com. Could be some fog around in a few locations this morning. A cloudy start for a while, but won't stay gray all day like yesterday. It will turn mostly sunny and breezy. It looks like for the entire week, absolutely gorgeous, especially for leaf peeping going into this weekend. 66 will be our high this afternoon, so maybe even a little bit below normal for this time of year, but we should make it into the 70s by the middle of the week and for the rest of the work week. 54 currently at WILQ. Happy birthday today to Catalina Spega of the Spega Building Empire. She's 8 in Linden today. Steve Kreiner, 70 in Williamsport. Also happy birthday to Jeb Clock of Montoursville and Patty Tomecki of Milton. Anniversary couples today, the Mother's Baws, Noah and Caitlin Mother's Baw of Montoursville. It's their second anniversary today. And a 30th for the Steels, John and Sherry Steele of Unityville. And our first qualifiers of the week for the birthday anniversary prize pack. We'll find out who gets the goodies and where the dart lands when Freddie gives it a fling Friday morning at 9. She'll be up after Fox News and the Pledge of Allegiance. We'll also take a deeper dive into Sports Q, find out who won NASCAR over the weekend, the NFL winners, and also we'll get two more qualifiers, of course, before 8 a.m. as we're just getting started with week number 3 of WILQ's Boots Full of Loot with the Mifflinburg Variety Store.
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0: Good morning. Exactly 7 a.m. at Country 105.1 WILQ. And next, we've got a former Mrs. Wettlaufer's sixth grade class at Sullivan County Elementary to give us the Pledge of Allegiance. 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

0: News. I'm Deborah Valentine. Two people killed, 35 hurt after a shooting in Vienna, Georgia, during a block party. Georgia's Bureau of Investigation Director Chris Hosey.
1: The Georgia Bureau of Investigation has activated six different investigative work units from across our state and in this region, which includes numerous personnel to assist with this investigation.
0: No arrests are reported and a motive is unknown. President Trump continues campaigning today for Republicans ahead of the midterm elections. Details from Fox's Grinnell Scott.
2: President Trump plans to be in Grand Island, Nebraska today to campaign for Senator Pete Ricketts and other Republicans on the ballot next month.
0: Senator Ricketts faces his main challenge from independent former labor leader Dan Osborne. The White House says the president will campaign in at least 17 states ahead of the midterm elections. 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
3: It's 7:02 and 54 degrees. I'm Freddie Hammer with this WILQ News Update. A new charge has been filed in connection with the same Milton home where an infant was found buried last year. Police say 32-year-old Isis Dalla is charged with felony endangering the welfare of children for allegedly failing to report the sexual abuse of a 10-year-old girl. Investigators say the girl reported being abused over several years and told Dalla, who did not believe her. Dalla was jailed on $25,000 cash bail. The Center Street property was searched again on Thursday by multiple law enforcement agencies. Another tragic motorcycle crash in the region has claimed a life. Columbia County authorities say 41-year-old Shane Wells of York was killed Saturday when his motorcycle collided with a car that pulled onto Numidia Drive from Culp Road. Wells was riding with a group of motorcyclists and was pronounced dead at the scene. Officials say he was wearing a helmet and an autopsy is scheduled for today. Catawissa police are investigating. Governor Shapiro was in North Central PA last week announcing more than $448 million in broadband grants during a stop at Bald Eagle High School in Center County. The first round of funding will support projects in 50 counties, including Lycoming, Clinton, Center, Columbia, Montour, Northumberland, Snyder, and Union. The money will help expand high-speed internet through fiber and fixed wireless service. State officials say the remaining broadband funding will be awarded before the end of the year. And Donald E. Schick Elementary School is celebrating a big fundraising win after its 18th annual sock walk. The Schick PTO says the September 25th event raised nearly $62,000, topping its $45,000 goal by almost $17,000. The money will help pay for field trips, school activities, playground equipment, library books, and guest speakers. The Loyal Sauk Township High School Marching Band and senior student athletes also took part in the sock walk. And checking Sports Q, Major League Baseball from Sunday, the Brewers defeated the Padres 4-3, Milwaukee's up 2-0. Braves over the Dodgers 3-2, they're tied up 1-1 in the series. Major League Baseball tonight, White Sox versus the Guardians 5 p.m. on TBS, Chicago leading 1-0, and Yankees versus the Rays 8 p.m. tonight on TBS with Tampa Bay leading 1-0.
4: WILQ. Overall, a pretty nice day today. In fact, it's going to be a great week ahead weather-wise. Some clouds for a while this morning, then mostly sunny and breezy later today, high 66. Clear and a bit colder tonight, though 40. Plenty of sunshine and cool but nice tomorrow, high 62. Wednesday, mostly sunny and pleasant with a warmer afternoon, the high 72. Thursday, mostly sunny, the high 73. Friday, plenty of sunshine, a gorgeous day, the high 71. AccuWeather anytime at WILQ.com. I'm meteorologist Joe Lundberg.
5: 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Partly cloudy in Williamsport and 54 at Carey's Corner from your Boots Full of Loot station.
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0: 1051 WILQ, your Boots Full of Loot station with the Mifflinburg Variety Store. And congratulations to Donna Confer of Williamsport winning Boots Package number 2 in our drawing earlier this morning. We'll let you know what's inside Boots Package number 3 in a couple of minutes and also get two more qualifiers for Boots 3 before 8 a.m. 716, our back to work, back to school AccuWeather for the first Monday of October. A cloudy start here this morning past daybreak. Could be some little patches of fog in a few locations for a bit this morning. Then turns mostly sunny. Pretty good for this afternoon in 66, and we're now 54 at WILQ. And checking Sports Q this morning. Full slate of NFL action yesterday started in the morning with breakfast in London as the Colts beat the Commanders 30-13. Patriots surprising the Bills 29-26, also getting victories yesterday. The Bears plus the Panthers. Rams over the Eagles, 24-20. Cowboys defeated the Texans, coming back for the win, 34-30. Chiefs defeated the Raiders in Vegas, 30-27. And the Giants over the Cardinals, 36-24 in the Meadowlands. And in that game, the NFL says it's reviewing an official's apparent use of profanity directed at one of the Arizona Cardinals players in that game against the Giants yesterday. Line judge Jeff Seaman caught on camera apparently cursing out one of the Arizona Cardinals players. Executive director of the Players Association says calls for the NFL to hold the official accountable, and this kind of behavior is quote unquote unacceptable. NFL Referees Association has not responded to comment on that as of yet. Monday Night Football tonight in New Orleans. They mark the 20th anniversary of the first game after Hurricane Katrina. Falcons and the Saints, that'll be at 8:15 on ESPN. Chase Briscoe took the NASCAR race in Vegas, holding off Kyle Larson on the final lap for his first career Cup Series victory at Vegas. Briscoe swept all three stages and led a race-high 175 laps. Chase Briscoe, Kyle Larson, Tyler Reddick, Austin Cindric, and Ryan Blaney finishing the top five yesterday. Baseball action, the National League Divisional Series got underway over the weekend. The Brewers with a walk-off winner in the bottom half of the ninth as they beat the Padres 4-3. Brewers up 2-0, and they'll now switch that series to San Diego tomorrow night. The Braves last night in Los Angeles beat L.A. 3-2. That series now even at one game apiece, and they'll switch to game number 3 tomorrow, and that'll be in Atlanta. American League Divisional Series, game number 2s will be tonight. The White Sox at Cleveland, that'll be at 5 p.m. And then at 8 p.m. tonight, the Yankees and the Rays in Tampa. The White Sox and Tampa leading their series 1-0. You can see both of those games tonight on Superstation TBS. Number one high school football team in the state in Quad A, Shamokin. They'll be in Williamsport this Friday night to take on the Millionaires. That'll be your backyard broadcasting game of the week. Live coverage on the Twin Valleys Talk Network will start at 6:30 and the kickoff at 7 on 101.7 and WILQ HD3. And you're up to date. That's Sports Q at 7:19. Those are just some of the games people are playing.
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0: Country 105.1 WILQ, near Boots Full of Loot Station with the Mifflinburg Variety Store. And we got our local celebrities celebrating birthdays today here on the 5th of October. Jeb Clock of Montoursville, also Patty Tomecki of Milton. Happy 70th today to Steve Kreiner of Williamsport. Steve always carves out time to send birthday shout-outs out to friends and family throughout the year. Now it's Steve's turn today. Now we get the flowers out to Stevie. And it's Catalina Spega of the Spega Building Empire, her 8th today in Linden. And a happy anniversary today for the Steels, John and Sherry Steele of Unityville, their 30th. And a happy second anniversary today for the Mothersbaughs, Noah and Caitlin Mothersbaugh of Montoursville. And our first qualifiers of the week for the birthday anniversary prize pack and that freshly baked cake from Sam's Club, as well as the Pepsi, the Utz, and also a fresh box of frosted Kellogg's strawberry Pop-Tarts from Kellanova in Muncie. All goes to one winner Friday morning at 9. Congratulations to last Friday's birthday anniversary prize pack winner, Mary Alice Christ of Williamsport, after celebrating her 65th, celebrated her birthday win with WILQ. Couple seconds away from 7:30, I think you're going to love this week's AccuWeather forecast in detail. Joe Lundberg breaks it down after Freddie's headlines, and also we'll get a couple more qualifiers before 8 for Boots Full of Loot with the Mifflinburg Variety Store, and of course, the Coast to Work Challenge 2 on the Back to Work, Back to School Monday on the Q.
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6: Morning at 7:32 and 54 degrees. I'm Freddie Hammer with this WILQ news update. The U.S. Supreme Court is set to reconvene today and will hear several high-profile cases in its new term. A nearly five-year delay in a Williamsport police investigation will not stop a child rape case from going to trial. Lycoming County Judge Ryan Tira ruled 61-year-old Edward Darnell Mayo of Jersey Shore can still receive a fair trial despite finding negligence in the investigation. The case began with a 2019 Childline report involving a seven-year-old. An investigator later admitted the case had fallen through the cracks. Mayo also faces a separate case involving allegations from 2024. Local UGI natural gas customers are facing higher gas bills after state regulators approved an increase. UGI had previously requested more, but the Pennsylvania PUC approved an increase of just 35% below UGI's initial request. The average monthly bill now will increase by approximately $6.45 by October of 2027. A program funded with 911 grants and created to supplement Lycoming County's 911 radio dispatch was recently approved by the Lycoming County Commissioners. The pilot venture, partnered by an agreement with the Lycoming Regional Police Department, would decrease the cost of overtime and contracted staffing. According to the Sun Gazette, a combination of contracted staff and overtime costs the 911 department more than $15,000 per month. And a major dam improvement project is now complete in Lycoming County. Officials recently marked the completion of the rehabilitated Frank E. Heller Dam spillway in Armstrong Township. The project received more than $1.1 million in FEMA funding through a high-hazard dam grant program. The spillway, originally built in 1975, helps protect the Williamsport Municipal Water Authority supply system and reduces flood risk downstream. The authority serves about 51,000 customers. And checking Sports Cube. NFL from Sunday was the Panthers over the Lions 32-26. Colts beat the Commanders 30-13 in London. Patriots beat the Bills 29-26. Bears over the Jets 23-12. Giants over the Cardinals 36-24. Rams beat the Eagles 24-20. Cowboys over the Texans 34-30. And Chiefs beat the Raiders 30-27. Monday Night Football tonight, Falcons versus the Saints, 8:15 on ESPN.
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8: Good morning. Here's your exclusive Susquehanna Valley farm forecast. A cold front will pass through the area this morning with little fanfare, but it will quickly sweep away the shallow layer of moisture in the atmosphere. With a return of sunshine, temperature will reach the mid-60s. A couple of chilly nights follow tonight and again tomorrow night before it turns warmer Wednesday. We are now entering a stretch of dry weather that will be the longest we've had since late May and early June. The details of the forecast, some clouds for a while this morning, then mostly sunny and breezy later today, high 66. Clear and colder tonight, though 40. Sunny and cool but nice tomorrow, the high 62. Clear and chilly tomorrow night, maybe a touch of frost in the coldest spots. Temperature will bottom out in the mid to upper 30s. For Wednesday, mostly sunny and pleasant with a warmer afternoon, the high 72. We'll see 7 to 9 hours of sunshine today, then 11 hours of sunshine both tomorrow and Wednesday. There'll be a heavy dew tonight and again tomorrow night. The average relative humidity, 55% today, 65% tonight, 55% tomorrow, and 60% Wednesday. Winds becoming west to northwest at 10 to 20 miles per hour and gusty later today. West to northwest winds at 4 to 8 miles per hour tonight. West winds at 6 to 12 miles per hour tomorrow. South to southwest winds at similar speeds later Wednesday. Drying will be very good today and good tomorrow and Wednesday. There'll be no rain throughout the week. AccuWeather anytime at WILQ.com. I'm meteorologist Joe Lundberg.
9: Live at 7:35. Yay, no rain throughout the week. We'll take that. Awesome weather on the way, Joe. And some leaf peeping. Yeah, those leaves are starting to turn color. From north heading down to the south, we're heading into our first Monday of October. A little chilly this morning. Partly to mostly cloudy and 53 at Carey's Corner.
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0: Good morning, WILQ. We're just getting started with week number three of WILQ's Boots Full of Loot with the Mifflinburg Variety Store. And you are in your caller five and qualified. What's your name and where are you from?
1: Michael Clark from South Williamsport.
0: Hi, WILQ. You are caller number nine for the Boots. What's your name and where are you from?
2: My name's Charlie Young from Hughesville.
0: All right, Charlie and Michael Motorcycle going into the fishbowl for Boots package number three. 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Don't forget, you can get through on the toll free once per week. Stack those entries up for that wall unit grand prize drawing next month and head to WILQ.com for complete contest info. We also have bonus boots and loot from our sign-up locations where you can grab a set of boots and a $100 gift card from Sillow's Antiques and Coins in downtown Williamsport. And we have those sign-up locations on the website as well. We will visit all of them prior to the grand finale in mid-November. Our AccuWeather here at a quarter of eight. Back to work, back to school Monday. Kind of cloudy for a bit this morning. Won't stay gray all day. We got some breaks of sun coming this afternoon. And shaping up to be a terrific dry week, excellent for the first full week of October. And it looks like this will be the longest dry streak we will have since early June. 66 our high today, and we will leap back into the 70s by the middle of the week. And it looks like we'll have a good at least a three-day stretch into the 70s going into Columbus Day weekend. 53 now at WILQ, and we'll get right back to the toll-free and play another round of the Coast to Work Challenge next.
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6: 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All right, let's go. 570-322-6011. And 1-800-377-1051. Good morning, WILQ. Welcome back from the weekend. Let's do it. It is the Coast to Work Challenge. The frozen yogurt chain TCBY originally stood for This Can't Be Yogurt. 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True or false?
7: True.
6: Yep, that is true. I remember going to TCBY there off the Golden Strip years ago. Loved the strawberry flavor. There was a lawsuit from a competitor with a similar name, so that's why they had to change it to the country's best yogurt. Of course, we know it as that name, TCBY. The co-founder of the identity protection firm LifeLock once gave out his social security number in commercials to prove how effective the service was, and his identity was stolen at least 13 times, and the company was fined $12 million for false advertising. The co-founder of the identity protection firm LifeLock once gave out his social security number in commercials to prove how effective the service was. His identity was stolen at least 13 times, and the company was fined $12 million in false advertising. True or false?
7: True.
6: Yep, that is true. Actually happened. The birth state of Kermit the Frog is Alabama. The birth state of Kermit the Frog is Alabama. For the win, true or false?
7: True.
6: Nope, false. It is not Alabama. Thanks a lot for trying. Hi, WILQ. You are next up in the Coast Work Challenge. The official birth state of Kermit the Frog is Georgia. The official birth state of Kermit the Frog is Georgia. True or false?
0: False.
6: Correct. It's Mississippi. Specifically, Leyland, Mississippi. That's where Jim Henson used to spend time there growing up as a kid. Leyland, Mississippi, the official birthplace of Kermit the Frog. Burger King can't call itself Burger King in Australia. Burger King can't call itself Burger King Down Under in Australia. True or false?
0: True.
6: Yeah, that's true. There's already a restaurant down there that calls itself Burger King. So if you want to go to a Burger King in Australia, they're actually called Hungry Jacks. That would confuse me a lot, because when I think of Hungry Jacks, I either think of pancakes or mashed potatoes. Zebras have stripes to help keep them cool. Zebras have stripes to help keep them cool. For the win, true or false?
0: True.
6: Yep, that is true, and we're going to give you a bonus here. Let's go with this. Between 20 and 30% of the world's population is left-handed. Between 20 and 30% of the world's population is left-handed. If you get this right, I will give you a $25 gift card for the Country Fork Breakfast in Hughesville. So again, between 20 and 30% of the world's population is left-handed. True or false?
0: False.
6: Correct. It's actually not that many. It's between 10 and 12%. Between 10 and 12% of the world's population left-handed. So good for you. You got the Coast win, and also you're off to breakfast in Hughesville at the Country Fork. They claim they have the best breakfast. You'll have to go find out for yourself. What's your name and where you're from?
0: Donna Hornberger, Lowell
6: Sox. I guess you'll have to take your husband along for breakfast as well, Donna. All right, so congratulations. Now you got a shot at the Coast 400 coming up at the end of the month, and we'll have more Coast tomorrow morning here on the Q.

0: Joe Nichols, Country 105.1 WILQ, your Booths Full of Loot station with the Mifflinburg Variety Store. Terrific weekend. So many great activities going on around the valley. I know you had a lot of homecomings as well. Lycoming had their homecoming. Lock Haven University had theirs as well. And let's see. Oh, that's right. Penn State had theirs a week prior. And more activities here around the valley. Oh, lots of folks are going to head for Waterville this weekend because it is Apple Butter Festival weekend. That's always high in demand. The deal is you got to get there early on both Saturday and Sunday. You got to stock up on that fresh homemade apple butter because it always goes quick. And there's even a spot where you can watch the process, how it's made the old-fashioned way. All to benefit the Waterville Volunteer Fire Company. Apple Butter Festival weekend. That's Saturday 9 to 5 and Sunday 9 to 4 at the Fire Hall Complex just off Route 44. Not just apple butter, but lots of other apple goodies and great foods, arts and crafts, and so much more. And live music as well. So stop out and support the firefighters and first responders in and around Waterville. And this Q-tip brought to you by Lang's Chocolates and the delightfully delicious chocolate-covered Oreos. 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And if your nonprofit's got a big event on the way, let us know what's going on before that chill hits, all right? 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We care about the Susquehanna Valley and you at WILQ. Noticing the clouds trying to break up a little bit here this morning in front of 8 a.m., so that's a good thing, and we'll get in the clear for the rest of the day. We'll have sunny breaks this afternoon, so a gray start, sunny finish, and 66. Frosty overnight tonight. We'll be dipping back some locations, upper 30s by daybreak tomorrow morning and Wednesday morning as well, so we'll keep tabs if there's any frost warnings or advisories that are going to be posted by the National Weather Service over the next few mornings. 53 now at WILQ. More country favorites, of course, after 8, and also we'll get two more qualifiers before 9 a.m. with WILQ's Boots Full of Loot with the Mifflinburg Variety Stores. We're now in the early stages of Boots Package number 3. Happy birthday today to Jeb Clock of Montoursville, also Patty Temecki of Milton, Steve Kreiner, 70 in Williamsport, and happy 8th birthday today to Catalina Spega of the Spega Building Empire from Linden. Anniversaries today, we got a 30th for the Steels, John and Sherry Steele of Unityville, and a second anniversary for Noah and Kaylin Mothersbaugh of Montoursville. So we'll get them registered for the birthday anniversary prize pack drawing. We'll fling that thing, the dart that is, Friday morning at 9 for all the goodies and find out who wins, just like Mary Alice Christ of Williamsport did last Friday with WILQ.
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9: 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Most drivers choose Rain-X wiper blades, the number one wiper blades in America. 0% of drivers listen to this station for the ads. 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We're done.
10: 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President Trump travels to Nebraska today, stumping for incumbent Senator Pete Ricketts. The midterms are 29 days away.
11: We've got a lot more work to do, and hopefully Trump can get those voters to turn out and keep a Republican majority in the House and Senate.
10: Kentucky Republican Congressman James Comer on Fox News Live. New AI's R.J. Clayton and his task force begin a 120-day mission to study the risks, rewards, and scope of a government responsibility to regulate rapidly evolving technology of AI.
12: These AI companies are moving fast, and we need to make sure that they're doing it safely, but we also want to not slow them down in a way that lets China win the AI or the SI race.
10: National Economic Council Director Kevin Hassett on Fox, and Spain's Prime Minister Pedro Sanchez calls a snap election for November. 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
13: Good morning. It's 8:04 and 53 degrees. I'm Freddie Hammer with this WILQ News update. A new charge has been filed in connection with the same Milton home where an infant was found buried last year. Police say 32-year-old Isis Dalla is charged with felony endangering the welfare of children for allegedly failing to report the sexual abuse of a 10-year-old girl. Investigators say the girl reported being abused over several years and told Dalla, who did not believe her. Dalla was jailed on $25,000 cash bail. The Center Street property was searched again on Thursday by multiple law enforcement agencies. Another tragic motorcycle crash in the region has claimed a life. Columbia County authorities say 41-year-old Shane Wells of York was killed Saturday when his motorcycle collided with a car that pulled onto Numidia Drive from Culp Road. Wells was riding with a group of motorcyclists and was pronounced dead at the scene. Officials say he was wearing a helmet and an autopsy scheduled for today. Catawissa police are investigating. Governor Shapiro was in North Central Pennsylvania this last week, announcing more than $448 million in broadband grants during a stop at Bald Eagle High School in Center County. The first round of funding will support projects in 50 counties, including Lycoming, Clinton, Center, Columbia, Montour, Northumberland, Snyder, and Union. The money will help expand high-speed internet through fiber and fixed wireless service. State officials say the remaining broadband funding will be awarded before the end of the year. And Donald E. Schick Elementary School is celebrating a big fundraising win after its 18th annual sock walk. The Schick PTO says the September 25th event raised nearly $62,000, topping its $45,000 goal by almost $17,000. The money will help pay for field trips, school activities, playground equipment, library books, and guest speakers. The Loyal Sock Township High School Marching Band and senior student athletes also took part in the sock walk. And checking SportsQ. In NASCAR, Chase Briscoe is the winner in Las Vegas, holding off Kyle Larson on the final lap for his Career Cup Series, his first Career Cup Series at Las Vegas Motor Speedway. Kyle Larson was second, Tyler Reddick third, Austin Cindric was fourth, and Ryan Blaney rounded out the top five.
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15: Overall, a pretty nice day today. In fact, it's going to be a great week ahead weather-wise. Some clouds for a while this morning, then mostly sunny and breezy later today, high 66. Clear and a bit colder tonight, though 40. Plenty of sunshine and cool but nice tomorrow, high 62. Wednesday, mostly sunny and pleasant with a warmer afternoon, the high 72. Thursday, mostly sunny, the high 73. Friday, plenty of sunshine, a gorgeous day, the high 71. AccuWeather anytime at WILQ.com. I'm meteorologist Joe Lundberg.
0: Joe, thanks. Sky's getting brighter here in Williamsport this morning and going from mostly cloudy to partly sunny. 53 at Carey's Corner from your Boots Full of Loot station. Got a traffic trouble spot here in the city of Williamsport this morning. Could gum things up on the Beltway. It's Interstate 180 westbound. A vehicle accident reported 2300 block of I-80 westbound. That's near the 3rd Street overpass. So that could slow you down a little bit. Keep that in mind if you're traveling I-80 westbound in the city of Williamsport because of that vehicle accident.
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0: George, movie music from Roadhouse, Country 105.1 WILQ, your Boots Full of Loot station with the Mifflinburg Variety Store. And congratulations to Donna Confer of Williamsport, winner of Boots Package number 2 in that drawing we had at 6 a.m. And we're now in the early stages of Boots Package number 3. And of course, when you qualify for the weekly Boots Packages, we also get you in for the grand prize. More details on that in a second. And now getting some sunshine here this morning. We were off to a cloudy start. There was some foggy pockets also, I noticed, as I was heading in this morning about 4 hours ago in my Lock Haven to Williamsport commute on Route 220. At least it got clearer the further closer I got into the city of Williamsport, but maybe another lingering pocket or two of fog for another hour or so, but that's quickly burning off. Mostly sunny. We're setting the stage for what's going to be a great weather week. Could be the driest stretch of weather we have had in several months, and more details in depth with meteorologist Joe Lundberg, and he'll be on a little over 15 minutes away. 53 here at WILQ. Today we're celebrating National Do Something Nice Day, known as Be Nice Day, and it got me to thinking, one of the great comedy bits of all time from George Carlin in the Morning Funnies.
1: I feel like I'm beyond the nice day now. Of course, people still want me to have one. Everybody wants me to have a nice day.
2: Have a nice day.
1: Yeah. Would you give me my change, please? That's the trouble with have a nice day. It puts all the pressure on you. Now you've got to go out and somehow manage to have a good time. All because of some loose-lipped cashier. Have a nice day. Maybe I don't feel like having a nice day. Maybe, just maybe, I've had 63 nice days in a row. By God, I'm ready for a crappy day. Let someone wish me a crappy day. I never hear that. Have a crappy day. That's no problem at all. All you have to do is get up some mornings. There's no planning involved.
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0: Country 105.1 WILQ. Got some folks celebrating even over the weekend. A belated one right out of the gate for Jacoby Wynkoop of Newberry. Celebrated his fourth yesterday. Celebrating today, we've got Jeb Clock of Montoursville, Patty Temecki of Milton, Steve Kreiner, his 70th here in Williamsport, and Catalina Spega of the Spega Building Empire, her 8th today. Also, got some couples celebrating anniversaries today. The second for Noah and Kaylin Mothersbaugh of Montoursville. 30th anniversary for the Steels, John and Sherry Steele of Unityville. And how about the Smiths, Ron and Sue Smith of Hughesville? Their Golden Annie Plus 2, 52nd anniversary today. They're now in for the birthday anniversary prize pack. We got all the swag, including that freshly baked cake from Sam's Club, as well as the Pepsi, the Utz, and a fresh box of Kellogg's Frosted Strawberry Pop-Tarts, all going out the door Friday morning at 9 after we fling the dart with Freddie. She's here next to get us up to date. We'll also get two more qualifiers before 9 a.m. for boots package number 3 in WILQ's Boots Full of Loot from the Mifflinburg Variety Store, and the Hollywood Headlines, too, in the Showbiz Buzz.
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5: It's 8:31 and 54 degrees. I'm Freddie Hammer with a WILQ News Update. Nearly 5-year delay in a Williamsport police investigation will not stop a child rape case from going to trial. Lacoming County Judge Ryan Tira ruled 61-year-old Edward Darnell Mayo of Jersey Shore can still receive a fair trial despite finding negligence in the investigation. The case began with a 2019 Childline report involving a 7-year-old. An investigator later admitted the case had fallen through the cracks. Mayo also faces a separate case involving allegations from 2024. Local UGI natural gas customers are facing higher gas bills after state regulators approved an increase. UGI had previously requested more, but the Pennsylvania PUC approved an increase of 35% below UGI's initial request. The average monthly bill will increase by approximately $6.45 by October of 2027. A program funded with 911 grants and created to supplement Lycoming County's 911 radio dispatch was recently approved by the Lycoming County Commissioners. The pilot venture, partnered by an agreement with the Lycoming Regional Police Department, would decrease the cost of overtime and contracted staffing. According to the Sun-Gazette, a combination of contracted staff and overtime costs the 911 department more than $15,000 per month. And a major dam improvement project is now complete in Lycoming County. Officials recently marked the completion of the rehabilitated Frankie Heller Dam spillway in Armstrong Township. The project received more than $1.1 million in FEMA funding through a high-hazard dam grant program. The spillway, originally built in 1975, helps protect the Williamsport Municipal Water Authority's supply system and reduces flood risk downstream. The authority serves about 51,000 customers. And checking Sports Q. In Major League Baseball from Sunday, Brewers beat the Padres 4-3. Milwaukee's up 2. Braves beat the Dodgers 3-2 in their series. They're tied up 1-1. Major League Baseball tonight, White Sox play the Guardians at 5. Yankees play the Rays at 8 p.m. Both those games on TBS.
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7: Good morning. Here's your exclusive Susquehanna Valley Farm forecast. A cold front will pass through the area this morning with little fanfare, but it will quickly sweep away the shallow layer of moisture in the atmosphere. With the return of sunshine, temperature will reach the mid-60s. A couple of chilly nights follow tonight and again tomorrow night before it turns warmer Wednesday. We are now entering a stretch of dry weather that will be the longest we've had since late May and early June. The details, the forecast, some clouds for a while this morning, then mostly sunny and breezy later today, high 66. Clear and colder tonight, though 40. Sunny and cool but nice tomorrow, the high 62. Clear and chilly tomorrow night, maybe a touch of frost in the coldest spots. Temperature will bottom out in the mid to upper 30s. For Wednesday, mostly sunny and pleasant with a warmer afternoon, the high 72. We'll see 7 to 9 hours of sunshine today, then 11 hours of sunshine both tomorrow and Wednesday. There'll be a heavy dew tonight and again tomorrow night. The average relative humidity, 55% today, 65% tonight, 55% tomorrow, and 60% Wednesday. Winds becoming west to northwest at 10 to 20 miles per hour and gusty later today. West to northwest winds at 4 to 8 miles per hour tonight. West winds at 6 to 12 miles per hour tomorrow. South to southwest winds at similar speeds later Wednesday. Drying will be very good today and good tomorrow and Wednesday. There'll be no rain throughout the week. AccuWeather anytime at WILQ.com. I'm meteorologist Joe Lundberg.
8: Live at 8:35 after some fog earlier this morning and some clouds. Starting to get some clearing, going from mostly cloudy to partly sunny. Double nickels and 55 at Carrie's Corner, and Freddie's got our showbiz buzz in about 8 minutes.
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0: 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We're now inside week number 3 of Boots Full of Loot, and you are registered. What's your name and where you're from?
1: Great. Debbie Barnes from Du Bois Town.
0: Hi, WILQ. You are caller number 9 for the Boots. What's your name and where you're from?
2: Ronnie Wirtz, Unityville.
0: Yeah, Ronnie and Debbie will get you in the fishbowl for Boots package number 3. 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It's a total value of $1,322. And also you're qualified for that grand prize, too, on Monday, November 16th from Quality Air Mechanical, the 12,000 BTU Cooper and Hunter single-zone mini-split wall unit with install value at $5,500. 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We got that cue to call every hour, 6 a.m. to 6 p.m., till all the Boots are gone. It's like the clouds are gone, trying to get on out of here, and what's shaping up to be a beautiful week for the first full week of October. 66 will be our high this afternoon. Afternoon and gets warmer than that by the middle of the week, and we're now at 56 here at WILQ. Is and Freddie here too with our Hollywood headlines and the showbiz buzz.
3: That's right. CBS Sports and Tony Romo have mutually agreed to split. The network announced last week Romo had been on leave since July following his arrest in Wisconsin for operating a vehicle while intoxicated. He pleaded no contest to the charges September 1st and then said that he had been dependent on pain medication after back surgeries that ended his Dallas Cowboys career, leading to an over reliance on alcohol. Romo said he now plans to take a break, focus on his health and his family.
0: He was off to a great start with CBS and then kind of got old rather fast. And now you got J.J. Watt taking over Tony's spot with Jim Nance on CBS Sports. We'll see how that shakes out.
3: All right, good luck to all of them.
0: It's like all the color analysts just kind of like moved up on the depth chart.
3: Yeah, I guess so. Take them off the bench.
0: They can all relate to depth charts since they're all former pro football players.
3: No doubt.
0: For the most part.
3: Netflix has renewed its revival series, A Different World, for a second season, created by Felicia Pryde. The show follows Deborah, the youngest daughter of Dwayne Wayne and Whitley Gilbert, during freshman year at Hillman College. Season 2 will see Deborah and classmates return for their sophomore year, facing new relationships and questions of purpose. Looks like Verity easily topped the North American box office this weekend, opening with $32.6 million from 3,510 theaters. It was the Anne Hathaway and Dakota Johnson psychological thriller, adding $30 million internationally for a worldwide debut of $62.5 million.
0: How about the Tom Cruise movie?
3: That bombed.
0: Wow.
3: Digger did not do well.
0: No, it cost like, what, $160 million to make?
3: Gosh, and yes.
0: Did it pull in like barely like $10 million?
3: Grossed just $8 million domestically. $12 million internationally.
0: Ooh.
3: A painful result for a film costing at least $125
0: million.
3: Ugh. Yikes.
0: I tried to wrap my brain on the concept of that movie just with watching the trailers.
3: Yeah.
0: I was so confused. For some reason, it kind of...
3: It has a Wes Anderson feel, if you know what I mean.
0: Just watching the trailers, I thought it had a Pulp Fiction feel.
3: Okay.
0: Did you?
3: No, I thought it was more Wes Anderson.
0: Maybe just because it was just, I don't know.
3: Sort of surreal scenes and sort of color, use of color in the...
0: Yeah.
3: I don't know, maybe it'll become a sleeper hit and we'll realize its brilliance later.
0: If it's gonna be a sleeper hit, it better stay.
3: Better wake up.
0: It's gotta get moving or you'll be able to start streaming it for free in 10 days.
3: Right?
0: Ooh.
3: And finally, Taylor Swift made a surprise appearance on Saturday Night Live during Dakota Johnson's opening monologue. She was hosting for the third time on her birthday eve, joking about dating musicians and introducing Taylor Swift as her literal therapist. Swift corrected her and said, "She's not the therapist. You just show up once a week at my house with an empty bottle of wine."
0: And sourdough.
3: Yeah, and sourdough, exactly. The cameo reunited the pair weeks after appearing together in Taylor Swift's Patient Zero video. It marks Swift's first SNL appearance since 2023. That's your Showbiz Buzz. I'm Freddie Hammer at WILQ on Carrie's Corner.
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0: Georgia.
1: Kane Brown, Country 105.1 WILQ. Back to work, back to school Monday. It's Carrie's Corner and Sean. And back to reality post Bloomsburg Fair. Well over 400,000 in attendance as we get the 171st version in the rearview mirror. And how about this? Even before the fair wrapped up late last week, we got a big concert announcement that dropped on Friday afternoon. And it'll be preview day in 2027. Bailey Zimmerman will be at the Bloomsburg Fair next year, and tickets for that event have already gone on sale, bloomsburgfair.com. And thanks to everybody who stopped by our backyard broadcasting super roving radio that was located inside Gate 3, not far from Machinery Row, and right by the skyline, the Skyride entrance and exit. And we had one of our famous prize packs there with Pepsi products, Utz quality snacks, and so much more. And we want to say congratulations to our Bloomsburg Fair prize pack winner, Rick Vaughn of Montoursville. Rick, congratulations. We'll get in contact with you. Let you know how you can snag your goodies here in the days ahead. Well, not yesterday, of course, since the fair was not going on yesterday, but last Sunday, that was the lowest attended out of all the days of the fair. I think they didn't even get 30,000 that day. That's a crusher, because normally a lot of the vendors pretty much depend on those Saturday, Sunday crowds, but they made up for it on Saturday. It was such a beautiful day to wrap up the fair with well over 60,000, and to kick off the fair a week ago, Friday, about a week and a half ago, preview day, that set a record for attendance. So now we count down to 2027. Rick Vaughn, Montoursville, again, our Bloomsburg Fair prize pack winner with Backyard Broadcasting and WILQ. Weather pretty good today after our cloudy start. Was foggy in a couple of locations this morning. It has cleared out nicely, and we'll have a mostly sunny day for the rest of the day. A little breezy too, 66. We'll finally warm back up into the 70s by middle of the week, so we could have at least a three-day stretch of 70s with temps a little above normal for this time of year. But it will be quite chilly, especially tomorrow morning and Wednesday morning, so we'll let you know if the National Weather Service posts any frost warnings or freeze warnings or advisories or that kind of thing. 57 now at WILQ. And we got some belated birthdays from over the weekend. Caitlin and Alicia Bradley, they are twins. Now, Alicia lives in Sunbury, and Caitlin has relocated to Jersey. Both celebrated their 34th over the weekend. Birthday from yesterday, fourth birthday for Jacoby Weinkoop from Newberry. And celebrating here on the first Monday of October, Patty Temecki of Milton, Jeb Clock of Montoursville, Steve Kreiner of Williamsport. Steve always carves out time to wish friends and family of his happy birthday throughout the year. But now we celebrate Steve-O today on his 70th. And Catalina Spega of the Spega Building Empire, her 8th birthday today. Happy anniversary today. Wedding bells for the Smiths, their Golden Annie Plus 2. 52nd for Ron and Sue Smith of Hughesville. 30th anniversary today for the Steels, John and Sherry Steele of Unityville. And a second anniversary today for Noah and Kaylin Mothersbaugh of Montoursville. They're now in for the birthday anniversary prize pack, this time at 9. Friday morning, we'll fling the dart for that freshly baked cake from Sam's Club, as well as the Pepsi, the Utz, and also a fresh box of Frosted Kellogg's Strawberry Pop-Tarts, making and baking them fresh every day here in the Valley from Kellanova in Muncie. And congratulations to Mary Alice Christ of Williamsport, celebrated her 65th over the weekend and her birthday anniversary win with WILQ. 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Got to get qualified first for WILQ's Boots Full of Loot with the Mifflinburg Variety Store. I'll be looking for two more qualifiers with that cue to call, guaranteed before 10.
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12: I'm Gianna Gelosi. The Supreme Court back in session today. Fox's Douglas Ader.
13: Some of the higher profile cases on the docket include immigration rights, questions about the limits of executive power of the president, and a big gun rights case involving bans on what critics call assault weapons.
12: Now, there's also a case about whether cities and counties can sue oil companies over the impacts of climate change. Everyone on board a medical plane carrying six people from Bermuda to Boston presumed dead after the plane vanished over the water Saturday morning.
14: The medical flight company Latitude Air Ambulance issuing the following statement, quote, "We must now face the heartbreaking reality that the four members of our Latitude team, our patient, and the patient's family escort who were aboard Heartbeat 104 are presumed to have died." All this comes after the Coast Guard suspended its search off Nantucket yesterday.
12: America's listening to Fox News.
15: Good morning. It's 9:04 and 55 degrees. I'm Freddie Hammer with this WILQ News Update. A new charge has been filed in connection with the same Milton home where an infant was found buried last year. Police say 32-year-old Isis Dalla was charged with felony endangering the welfare of children for allegedly failing to report the sexual abuse of a 10-year-old girl. Investigators say the girl reported being abused over several years and told Dalla, who did not believe her. Dalla was jailed on $25,000 cash bail. The Center Street property was searched again last Thursday by multiple law enforcement agencies. Another tragic motorcycle crash in the region has claimed a life. Columbia County authorities say 41-year-old Shane Wells of York was killed Saturday when his motorcycle collided with a car that pulled onto Numidia Drive from Culp Road. Wells was riding with a group of motorcyclists and was pronounced dead at the scene. Officials say he was wearing a helmet. An autopsy is scheduled for today, and Catawissa police are investigating. Governor Shapiro was in north central Pennsylvania last week announcing more than $448 million in broadband grants during a stop at Bald Eagle High School in Center County. The first round of funding will support projects in 50 counties, including Lycoming, Clinton, Center, Columbia, Montour, Northumberland, Snyder, and Union. The money will help expand high-speed internet through fiber and fixed wireless service. State officials say the remaining broadband funding will be awarded before the end of the year. And Donald E. Schick Elementary School is celebrating a big fundraising win after its 18th annual sock walk. The Schick PTO says the September 25th event raised nearly $62,000, topping its $45,000 goal by almost $17,000. The money will help pay for field trips, school activities, playground equipment, library books, and guest speakers. The Loyal Sauk Township High School Marching Band and student athletes also took part in the sock walk.
1: Yay for them.
15: Yay.
1: Lots of socks.
15: I love that.
1: That doesn't sock.
15: That sure doesn't. I see what you did there.
1: I held held out. I was going to do that at 6, but I held out as long as I could.
16: It just had to come out.
17: That's good.
1: I had to clear my conscience.
17: Thank you, Sean. We appreciate it.
16: And checking sports cue, NFL from Sunday. Panthers over the Lions, 32-26. Colts beat the Commanders, 30-13 in London. Patriots over the Bills, 29-26. Bears beat the Jets, 23-12. Giants over the Cardinals, 36-24. Rams over the Eagles, 24-20. Cowboys beat the Texans, 34-30. And Chiefs beat the Raiders, 30-27. Monday Night Football tonight, Falcons versus the Saints, 8:15 p.m. on ESPN.
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19: Overall, a pretty nice day today. In fact, it's going to be a great week ahead weather-wise. Some clouds for a while this morning, then mostly sunny and breezy later today, high 66. Clear and a bit colder tonight, low 40. Plenty of sunshine and cool but nice tomorrow, high 62. Wednesday, mostly sunny and pleasant with a warmer afternoon, the high 72. Thursday, mostly sunny, the high 73. Friday, plenty of sunshine, a gorgeous day, the high 71. AccuWeather anytime at WILQ.com. I'm meteorologist Joe Lundberg.
1: Flip in the weather script from mostly cloudy to mostly sunny here at 907 and 56 at Carey's Corner from your Boots Full of Lewd station on a back-to-work, back-to-school Monday.
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We got all your country favorites, Country 105.1 WILQ. 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

0: 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Might have a little dirt
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0: Good morning, WILQ. We're now inside Boots package number 3 with Boots Full of Loot, and you're going into the fishbowl. What's your name and where are you from?
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0: Hi, WILQ. You are caller number 9 for the Boots. What's your name and where are you from?
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0: All right, Mike and Diana with a shot. Boots package number 3 here next Monday morning at 6. Valued at $1,322. 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
8: WILQ AccuWeather.
9: Some clouds for a while this morning, then it will turn out mostly sunny and breezy for the balance of the day. Our afternoon high 66. Clear and colder tonight with a low near 40. Tomorrow, plenty of sunshine and cool but nice, the high 62. It'll be clear and chilly tomorrow night. Wednesday, mostly sunny with a warmer afternoon, the high 72. Thursday, mostly sunny and pleasant, high 73. Friday, mostly sunny and gorgeous with a high of 71. AccuWeather anytime at WILQ.com. I'm meteorologist Joe Lundberg.

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0: 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Then you can also find us crystal clear in Muncie at 105.5. It's Carrie's Corner and Sean. And did you catch the big news we told you about late last week with the Uptown Music Collective? 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

0: Country 105.1 WYLQ. How about a delicious turkey dinner in the middle of the week? This will be on Wednesday at the First United Methodist Church at 602 South Market in Muncie. Takeout will start at 4 and it'll continue until it sells out. Dine in from 5 until 6:30, and there are no phone-in take orders accepted. So keep that in mind. So stop by, get your takeout, and enjoy a delicious turkey dinner. If you can't wait until Thanksgiving, don't blame me one bit. Comfort food, right? Because we got some cold weather coming in here in the next few days. Going to get a little frosty the next few mornings. And this Q-tip brought to you by the delightfully delicious chocolate-covered Oreos and the mouth-watering sea salt caramels at Lang's Chocolates, 350 Pine Street, downtown Williamsport, and anytime at langschocolates.com. All right, Teddy B time. Ted Bennett stopping in after his three-day weekend. Good gig if you can get it. And also we'll get you more cues to call with our WILQ Boots Full of Loot with the Mifflinburg Variety Store. Of course, that's every hour, 6 a.m. to 6 p.m. till all the boots are gone. And we're in the early stages of Boots Package Number 3, which we kicked off earlier this morning. Find all the information there at WILQ.com. Enjoy your day. We'll see you tomorrow morning at Carrie's Corner anytime after 5 a.m. with WILQ.
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5: Some clouds for a while this morning, then it will turn out mostly sunny and breezy for the balance of the day. Our afternoon high is 66. Clear and colder tonight with a low near 40. Tomorrow, plenty of sunshine and cool but nice, the high 62. It'll be clear and chilly tomorrow night. Wednesday, mostly sunny with a warmer afternoon, the high 72. Thursday, mostly sunny and pleasant, high 73. Friday, mostly sunny and gorgeous with a high of 71. AccuWeather anytime at WYLQ.com. I'm meteorologist Joe Lundberg.
8: All righty. Good morning to you. Currently, it is 3 minutes after 10 o'clock and 61 degrees.
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Is it a trend or technology? We'll take a look at that as we enter boot number 3. 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

0: Congratulations, you're caller 5 for boot number 3. 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
0: WILQ, congratulations, you're caller number 9. What's your name and where are you from?
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0: 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Well, the share of Americans hosting friends or family at home at least monthly has collapsed from 42% in 1975 to just 12% here in 2026. Now, according to new polling analyzed by writer Derek Thompson on Substack, Thompson revisited data from Robert Putnam's landmark book called Bowling Alone. It predicted this decline almost a quarter century ago. New surveys show that double-digit drops across nearly every form of in-person socializing, from those card games to bar nights. Thompson argues this isn't a shift toward restaurants, but a broad retreat from face-to-face interaction entirely. Contributing factors include, well, busy dual-income households, intensive parenting, shrinking friendship circles, and the growing comfort of staying home with streaming and digital entertainment. We built a world in which being alone has never been easier, more comfortable, or more fun, according to Thompson. Very important to interact and keep communicating.
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5: Hi, I'm retired Master Sergeant Nick Manival, commander of the Hughesville American Legion. 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
6: Some clouds for a while this morning, then it will turn out mostly sunny and breezy for the balance of the day. Our afternoon high 66. Clear and colder tonight with a low near 40. Tomorrow, plenty of sunshine and cool but nice, the high 62. It'll be clear and chilly tomorrow night. Wednesday, mostly sunny with a warmer afternoon, the high 72. Thursday, mostly sunny and pleasant, high 73. Friday, mostly sunny and gorgeous with a high of 71. AccuWeather anytime at WILQ.com. I'm meteorologist Joe Lundberg.
0: Where it could be one of those three dog nights coming up. Currently sunny and 58.

0: Country, 105.1 WILQ, Dylan Scott, but he'll never have. Hey, how you doing today? It is a Monday, sunshine and some cooler weather, more typical October weather coming our way. 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Well, hey, make sure you come hungry for the Good and Plenty Turkey Dinner Wednesday, October 7th. Going to be at the First United Methodist Church on South Market Street in Muncie. Takeouts begin at 4, continue until sold out, with dine-in from 5 till 6:30. 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

0: Chris Young and Kane Brown, all for you at Country 105.1 WIOQ. And how you doing on this Monday? It's National Do Something Nice, Make the World Better, One Kind Act at a Time. Sounds like a great plan. Even a simple smile will work wonders for sure. Well, we're taking your requests for that all-request lunch hour. We'll play them back at high noon for you. Looking forward to that. And don't forget that cue to call. We've got boots full of loot. We've got boot number 3 valued at over $1,300, and it could be yours. But we got to get you registered first. Listen next hour for the cue to call.
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7: Some clouds for a while this morning, then it will turn out mostly sunny and breezy for the balance of the day. Our afternoon high 66. Clear and colder tonight with a low near 40. Tomorrow, plenty of sunshine and cool but nice, the high 62. It'll be clear and chilly tomorrow night. Wednesday, mostly sunny with a warmer afternoon, the high 72. Thursday, mostly sunny and pleasant, high 73. Friday, mostly sunny and gorgeous with a high of 71. AccuWeather anytime at WIOQ.com. I'm meteorologist Joe Lundberg.
0: And you're looking good out there today. Currently, it is sunny and 59 degrees.
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0: It's the Boots Full of Loot Cuticle. Might have a little dirt
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0: Be caller 549 and qualify right now. 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

0: lucky caller number 5. You've qualified. What's your name and where are you from?
1: Julie Bieber. I'm from Watsontown.
0: WIOQ, congratulations for the boots full of loot. You're caller number 9. What's your name and where are you from?
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0: 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Listen to that guitar. Brad Paisley, American Saturday Night, American Sunday Night, or American Sunday Morning, of course, revolves around the NFL, college, high school football. I got a survey. A new survey by Sober Apartments reveals that 41% of NFL tailgaters identify as sober or sober curious. Among sober or sober curious tailgaters, 60% cite physical fitness as a motivation, while 46% cite saving money. 84% of the NFL fans say that the game is just as thrilling, if not better, without alcohol. And nearly 30% of Gen Zer fans skip watch football parties to avoid pressure to drink. Cleveland Browns fans are the most likely to get drunk on game day, followed by the Atlanta Falcons fans. And the Chicago Bears and New York Giants fans have the highest bar tabs, averaging $20 per game. And the Minnesota Vikings fans have the highest concentration of sober or sober curious fans in the league. How about you? I, for one, I am a teetotaler, so I do not drink. But what I do when my team is getting thumped like they did yesterday, well, I'll just go outside and do some yard work and promise myself I'll never watch that team again.
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5: WILQ. Becoming mostly sunny this afternoon. It'll be breezy with the high of 66. Clear and quite cool tonight with the low dropping down to 40. Plenty of sunshine. Despite that, it'll be cooler Tuesday, a high of 62. Mostly sunny. We start to rebound Wednesday, a pleasant day with a warmer afternoon, a high up to 72. Mostly sunny and nice Thursday, too, with the high 73. And a pleasant day Friday, mostly sunny, the high 71. AccuWeather anytime at WILQ.com. I'm meteorologist Jason Catarina.
0: Where currently it is sunny and 59.

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1051 WILQ, taking your request on Facebook. And how about Carly Pearce, huh? She's got a new album coming out. It's called Church Girl. This will be on that particular album, teaming up with Riley Green. If I don't leave, I'm gonna stay.

0: days like these at Country 105.1 WILK on a Teddy B get together for a Monday. And a Q-tip reminder brought to you by Lang's Chocolates Carmelicious. Now open until 7 Wednesday through Saturday, 350 Pine Street in Williamsport. And you can get ready to shop for a great cause, a huge indoor charity benefit sale happening Thursday, October 8th. 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Now they're calling it the Everything But the Kitchen Sink Sale, with something for just about everyone. Best of all, 100% of the sales will be split between Sunlight House, Touch of Heart Gifts, Sojourner Truth Ministries, The Kindness Project, and Pleasant View Wesleyan Church's Operation Christmas Child Shoeboxes. Come find a bargain, help some great local causes, and maybe go home with something you didn't even know you needed. 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

0: way. Die from a broken heart, Maddie and T at Country 105.1 WILQ. We're wrapping up the request section of the All Request Lunch Hour. Thanks for stopping by on Facebook and giving me a call on the phone. We'll be playing back your request right after the local news. Freddie Hammer, always hard at work in the newsroom, and she'll have all the news, sports, and AccuWeather that you need for your information for this Monday afternoon right here on WILQ.
1: This is Congressman Dan Muser. 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I'm Dan Muser, running for re-election in Pennsylvania's 9th Congressional District, and I approve this message.
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1: News. I'm CJ Papa. All U.S. bombers deployed to that air base in Britain west of London. That was a site of potential terror attack are now back at their U.S. bases. Secretary Marco Rubio earlier on Joint Base Andrews.
2: We have confidence in the security of all of our bases because all of our bases are theoretically could be threatened at any moment. And that's why there's so much security built around them.
3: Around a dozen B-1 bombers flew out of the UK in the last few days. Some of them only having arrived there in the past week.
1: Fox's Jonathan Hunt, former Speaker of the House Dennis Hastert, who represented Illinois for two decades in Congress, dies at the age of 84. He spent more than a year in prison after leaving Congress in connection with a scheme to hide hush money payments to one of several teens he admitted to molesting when he was a high school wrestling coach. He's the highest ranking U.S. official to ever serve jail time. 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
4: Clear and cold with a possible frost in some areas, a low down to 39. Your exclusive AccuWeather forecast is coming up. I'm Freddie Hammer with this WILQ News Update. A Muncie man remains jailed after police say he led officers on a high-speed chase through Brady Township along Route 15. Authorities say 40-year-old Craig Mushler took off after an officer noticed his car had no license plate. Police say he passed another vehicle in a no-passing zone, drove through a yard, and circled a business parking lot before getting away. His car was later found abandoned in Montgomery. Mushler is jailed on $95,000 bail. Nearly 5-year delay in a Williamsport police investigation will not stop a child rape case from going to trial. Lacoming County Judge Ryan Tira ruled 61-year-old Edward Darnell Mayo of Jersey Shore can still receive a fair trial despite finding negligence in the investigation. The case began with a 2019 Childline report involving a 7-year-old. An investigator later admitted the case had fallen through the cracks. Mayo also faces a separate case involving allegations from 2024. Pennsylvania's statewide deer archery season is underway and runs through November 20th before reopening after Christmas. The Game Commission is reminding hunters using elevated stands to wear a full-body safety harness. New this year, anyone on state game lands who's not hunting, trapping, or fishing must wear a fluorescent orange hat through January 31st. Updated chronic wasting disease rules are also change how hunters may transport deer while requiring proper disposal of high-risk parts. And Fire Tree Place in Williamsport is inviting the community to an open house October 12th to showcase its new expansion. The added space allows the organization to serve up to 200 young people a day and includes a new room for 2-year-olds. Since opening in April, enrollment has nearly doubled. The expansion also restores more community space and brings the Fresh Express food program back indoors. The open house runs 4 to 6 p.m. at 600 Campbell Street. And checking Sports Q. NFL Monday Night Football tonight, Falcons versus the Saints, 8:15 p.m. on ESPN. And we have some Major League Baseball tonight, White Sox versus the Guardians, 5 p.m. on TBS, Chicago leading their series 1-0. Yankees versus the Rays, 8 p.m. on TBS, and Tampa Bay is leading their series 1-0. In NASCAR over the weekend, Chase Briscoe was the winner in Las Vegas, holding off Kyle Larson on the final lap for his first career Cup Series victory at Las Vegas Motor Speedway. Briscoe swept all three stages. Weather's next. I'm Freddie Hammer with this WILQ News Update.
5: WILQ AccuWeather. Becoming mostly sunny this afternoon. It'll be breezy with the high of 66. Clear and quite cool tonight with the low dropping down to 40. Plenty of sunshine. Despite that, it'll be cooler Tuesday, a high of 62. Mostly sunny. We start to rebound Wednesday, a pleasant day with a warmer afternoon, a high up to 72. Mostly sunny and nice Thursday, too, with the high 73. And a pleasant day Friday, mostly sunny, the high 71. AccuWeather anytime at WILQ.com. I'm meteorologist Jason Catarina.
6: Well, good afternoon to you. It is 3 minutes after high noon as we get ready for the all-request lunch hour. Want to say hi to Vicki Reed, who wanted to have some Uncle Cracker smiling for Do Something Nice Day. And a special request, too, for Allison Davis and Three Wooden Crosses. All coming up to kick off that Monday edition of the Subway all-request lunch hour. Currently, 61 degrees.
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11: Hi, I'm retired Master Sergeant Nick Manival, commander of the Hughesville American Legion. I would like to invite you to the Lycoming County Veterans Day Parade hosted in Hughesville this year on November 7th, 2026 at 2 p.m. Please come out and support our veterans and celebrate our nation's 250-year birthday. 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Hope to see you there.
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0: Boots full of loot. Congratulations. You're lucky caller number 5. What's your name and where are you from?
1: Terry Stevens, Unionville.
0: Boots full of loot. Lucky caller number 9. Congratulations. You're in. What's your name and where are you from?
2: 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Pamper Rose.

0: to your request line.
1: Yes, could I request Writing with Private Malone?
0: Sure. David Ball, great song, good memories on that tune. What's your name and where are you from?
1: Jennifer from South Williamsport.
0: Thank you, Jennifer. I appreciate it, and I hope you have a great day.
1: You too. Thank you.

0: Great request, song that touches the heart. David Ball at Country 105.1 WIOQ. That's because you're in the subway. I'll request a lunch hour. Well, we've got some requested music coming up for Riley Green from requested by Elizabeth Myers. That's minutes away on a Monday right here at Country 105.1 WIOQ in the subway. I'll request a lunch hour.
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4: WILQ AccuWeather.
5: Becoming mostly sunny this afternoon. It'll be breezy with the high of 66. Clear and quite cool tonight with the low dropping down to 40. Plenty of sunshine. Despite that, it'll be cooler Tuesday, a high of 62. Mostly sunny. We start to rebound Wednesday, a pleasant day with a warmer afternoon, a high up to 72. Mostly sunny and nice Thursday, too, with the high 73. And a pleasant day Friday, mostly sunny, the high 71. AccuWeather anytime at WIOQ.com. I'm meteorologist Jason Caterina.
0: All righty. Thank you very much, Jason. Good afternoon to you. Currently, it is cloudy and 63 degrees.

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1: Hi, I want to request a song.
0: All righty, what would you like to hear today?
1: I would like to hear We Danced by Brad Paisley.
0: Very good song. What's your name and where are you from?
1: Hi, it's Chris and I'm from Williamsport.
0: Thanks, Chris. I hope you have a great day.
1: Thanks.

0: request the lunch hour right here on WILQ. Requested stuff for Chuck Mead and Shelley. Shelley Mitchell coming up very shortly here on a Monday, back to work kind of stuff. And I got a Q-tip reminder that's brought to you by Lang's Chocolate Shot Glasses. 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That's right. The St. Joseph Parish Center in Milton, they've got a filled chicken breast dinner coming up on Friday the 9th from 4 till 6 p.m. Your meal includes filled chicken breast, mashed potatoes, gravy, corn, applesauce, a roll and dessert. Offer just $14. And here's some good news. The price, the same as last year. That's Friday, October 9th at St. Joseph Parish Center, 854 Cemetery Road in Milton. Come hungry and enjoy a great meal.
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0: 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Let's reach into our box and pull out our winner today. It is Allison Davis from Muncie. Congratulations, Allison, our latest winner. Join us again tomorrow. We're going to be doing it all over again for our Tuesday edition of the Subway All Request Lunch Hour right here on WILQ. And coming up next hour, boots full of loot. You want to be listening for that cue to call, and when you're caller 5 and 9, you'll be qualified. This boot valued at over $1,300, and it could be yours.
1: This is Congressman Dan Muser. 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
7: WILQ AccuWeather.
8: Becoming mostly sunny this afternoon. It'll be breezy with a high of 66. Clear and quite cool tonight with the low dropping down to 40. Plenty of sunshine. Despite that, it'll be cooler Tuesday, a high of 62. Mostly sunny. We start to rebound Wednesday, a pleasant day with a warmer afternoon, a high up to 72. Mostly sunny and nice Thursday, too, with the high 73. And a pleasant day Friday, mostly sunny, the high 71. AccuWeather anytime at WILQ.com. I'm meteorologist Jason Caterina.
0: All righty. Thank you very much, Jason. And currently it is 63 degrees.

the one that plays all your country favorites. Another hour begins now on Country 105.1. W-I-L-Q. 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

95.1 WILQ. Well, over the years, I've tried growing giant pumpkins. Like to go to Bloomsburg to the fair and see the pumpkins grown there in different state fairs. One in Massachusetts is going to shock you. We'll tell you how big of a pumpkin they grew in Massachusetts.

1051 WILQ. Well, she may have daddy's money, but she does not have daddy's pumpkin. That's right, Woody Lancaster going viral because he won the 42nd All-New England Giant Pumpkin Way Off

0: with a 2,598-pound pumpkin. Now, he set a new record for the biggest pumpkin grown in Massachusetts. The pumpkin topped the previous fair record, which was last year's winner at 2,507 pounds. Lancaster's pumpkins are going to be displayed in an air-conditioned area of the fruit and vegetable farm throughout the fair.
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5: W-I-L-Q. Becoming mostly sunny this afternoon. It'll be breezy with the high of 66. Clear and quite cool tonight with the low dropping down to 40. Plenty of sunshine. Despite that, it'll be cooler Tuesday, a high of 62. Mostly sunny. We start to rebound Wednesday. A pleasant day with a warmer afternoon, a high up to 72. Mostly sunny and nice Thursday, too, with the high 73. And a pleasant day Friday, mostly sunny, the high 71. AccuWeather anytime at WILQ.com. I'm meteorologist Jason Caterina.
0: And the sunshine's returned. It is 61 degrees.

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0: WILQ, congratulations. You're caller number 5 for the Boots Full of Loot. What's your name and where are you from?
1: Deb Hoffman. And today I'm from Mildred.
0: Lucky caller number 9. Congratulations. You're in for the Boots Full of Loot. What's your name and where are you from?
2: Tiffany Brungart from Nipponose.
0: Congratulations. Next hour, you'll have an opportunity to get registered as well right here on WILQ. And a Q-tip reminder brought to you by Lang's Chocolate Carmelicious at 350 Pine Street in Williamsport. Come hungry for the Good and Plenty Turkey Dinner Wednesday the 7th at First United Methodist Church, 602 South Market Street in Muncie. Takeout begins at 4, continues until sold out. Dine in from 5 till 6:30. A $12 donation suggested for the meal. For questions, call 570-546-8030. But please remember, no phone-in takeout orders will be accepted. Enjoy a good old-fashioned turkey dinner Wednesday, October 7th at the First United Methodist Church in Muncie.
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Country 105.1 WILQ. Coming up this Friday night, week number 7, we've got high school football, Shamokin at Williamsport. 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Mark Mack in this afternoon at 2, and here's Dasha. It's Austin on WILQ.

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0: 101 WILQ. A lot of those pontoons are in dry dock now as we get ready for fall and winter. Well, listen, we want to congratulate our boots winner. Number two, it's Donna Confer from Williamsport. Congratulations. She now joins Wade Workman, our boot number one winner. We'd like to add you to the winner's circle. Keep it right here. Mark Mack will get you qualified all afternoon long. I'll see you tomorrow at 10 at WILQ.
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8: WILQ AccuWeather.
9: Becoming mostly sunny this afternoon. It'll be breezy with the high of 66. Clear and quite cool tonight with the low dropping down to 40. Plenty of sunshine. Despite that, it'll be cooler Tuesday, a high of 62. Mostly sunny. We start to rebound Wednesday, a pleasant day with a warmer afternoon, a high up to 72. Mostly sunny and nice Thursday, too, with the high 73. And a pleasant day Friday, mostly sunny, the high 71. AccuWeather anytime at WILQ.com. I'm meteorologist Jason Caterina.
0: Mark Mack joining in here on your Monday. We're at 64. We've got a mostly sunny sky.
1: 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We're beginning another hour now on Country 105.1.

rain. Clint Black, WILQ, Mark Mack and you. And you know, we have no rain in the forecast for our week. A whole week. And right now, no forecasted rain. I like it.

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0: Country 105.1 WILQ, all of your country favorites here on a Monday. And that means we got to get a couple of winners here this morning. First off, the Bloomsburg Fair prize pack winner, Rick Vaughn of Montoursville. Congratulations to Rick, taking home a massive prize pack from the Bloomsburg Fair. And we got our second boots package winner with the Mifflinburg Variety Store, Donna Confer of Williamsport. Congratulations. So the boots package number two is out the door, and we will start in here this afternoon registering for boots package number three. Also, I have some tickets to give out this week. Whose Line Anyway is coming to the Journey Bank Community Arts Center this Friday night. A lot of fun and a lot of laughs are going to be had on Friday night. A pair of tickets to that show we'll give out at some point between now and 7. Keep it right here. We got to look at AccuWeather and Josh Grayson straight ahead.
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8: Becoming mostly sunny this afternoon. It'll be breezy with the high of 66. Clear and quite cool tonight with the low dropping down to 40. Plenty of sunshine. Despite that, it'll be cooler Tuesday, a high of 62. Mostly sunny. We start to rebound Wednesday, a pleasant day with a warmer afternoon, a high up to 72. Mostly sunny and nice Thursday too with the high 73. And a pleasant day Friday, mostly sunny, the high 71. AccuWeather anytime at WILQ.com. I'm meteorologist Jason Catarina.

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All of your country favorites. And now in the Muncie area, try us out at 105.5 FM. Yet another way to get WILQ. Here's Lee Bryce.

0: Vince Gill. Country 105.1 WILQ playing all of your country favorites. Red Cross says we still have a national blood shortage emergency on. They're urging us to get out and give blood as soon as possible. We do have a blood drive until 6 today, started at 1, First United Methodist Church, South Market Street in Muncie. On Wednesday of this week, Lycoming County Department of Safety will be having a blood drive, County Farm Road in Montoursville. That's 10:30 until 3. On Thursday and Friday, we've got a couple of blood drives, 1 till 6 on Thursday, 10 till 3 on Friday, UPMC Divine Providence, 1100 Grampian Boulevard in Williamsport. 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Straight ahead, Brett Eldridge. Also, Kenny's coming up.
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4: Hi, I'm retired Master Sergeant Nick Manville, commander of the Hughesville American Legion. 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

sunny skies. That sun going down early tonight, 6:44. Sunset tonight in the Williamsport area. I'm not ready. Here's Dirks on the Q.

0: It's the Boots Full of Loot Cuticle. Might have a little dirt
1: on my boots. Where all the cowboy folk go to boots,
0: be caller 5 or 9 and qualify right now. You could be a big winner this fall with Country 105.1.

0: WILQ. You are caller number 5. Who's this and where are you from?
1: This is Rod Onspall from Allenwood.
0: Hi, WILQ. You are caller number 9 and now in the boots package number 3. Who's this and where are you from?
2: John Shoemaker from Woolridge.
0: All right, we got John and Rod going into boots package number 3 with the Mifflinburg Variety Store. 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You're listening for that sounder. We're playing it once an hour, 6 a.m. till 6 p.m. You can get all the details at WILQ.com.
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15: WILQ AccuWeather.
16: Becoming mostly sunny this afternoon. It'll be breezy with the high of 66. Clear and quite cool tonight with the low dropping down to 40. Plenty of sunshine. Despite that, it'll be cooler Tuesday, a high of 62. Mostly sunny. We start to rebound Wednesday, a pleasant day with a warmer afternoon, a high up to 72. Mostly sunny and nice Thursday, too, with the high 73. And a pleasant day Friday, mostly sunny, the high 71. AccuWeather anytime at WIOQ.com. I'm meteorologist Jason Caterina.
0: Partly sunny skies, we're at 65.
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1: Country 105.1 WILQ. Mark Mack and you. A very fall-like day today. I've got a big, giant pumpkin story coming up for you. After, Megan Maroney now.

0: Jordan Davis, Country 105.1 WILQ. We are 26 days away from Halloween. We're in pumpkin season, and you know the giant pumpkins are out there. Woody Lancaster's going viral. He's the 42nd All New England Giant Pumpkin Way Off Champion. He got a 2,598-pound pumpkin. Set the record for the biggest pumpkin grown in Massachusetts. Now, the previous record for the Massachusetts pumpkin, 2,507 pounds. So Woody beat it by 90 pounds, a pretty large pumpkin in itself. Hopefully you're getting out to get the pumpkins with the kids, enjoy all the pumpkin patches around the area, and maybe even take in a giant pumpkin or two. Straight ahead, we've got a look at AccuWeather, and then Riley and Ella.
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5: WILQ AccuWeather.
6: Becoming mostly sunny this afternoon. It'll be breezy with the high of 66. Clear and quite cool tonight with the low dropping down to 40. Plenty of sunshine. Despite that, it'll be cooler Tuesday, a high of 62. Mostly sunny. We start to rebound Wednesday, a pleasant day with a warmer afternoon, a high up to 72. Mostly sunny and nice Thursday, too, with the high 73. And a pleasant day Friday, mostly sunny, the high 71. AccuWeather anytime at WILQ.com. I'm meteorologist Jason Caterina.
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Country 105.1 WILQ. Playoff baseball back on tonight. American League, Chicago and Cleveland, and New York at Tampa Bay. Going to be exciting. Always is. There's Corey Kent.

0: WILQ. You are caller number 5 now in the Boots package number 3. Who's this and where are you from?
1: Yes, Melissa Montgomery.
0: Hi, WILQ. You are caller number 9 now in the Boots package number 3. Who's this and where are you from?
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0: All right, we got Mark and Melissa going into the Goldfish Bowl. Boots package number 3 on the line. We got a winner this morning for Boots package number 2, Donna Confer of Williamsport. Now, remember that winning can be a little easy, too, if you get out and sign up at our locations and our participating sponsors. 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

0: This has been a test of the emergency alert system originating from WILQ in Williamsport, Pennsylvania. The broadcasters and cable operators of your area, in voluntary cooperation with the Federal Communications Commission and other agencies, have developed this system to keep you informed in the event of an emergency. WILQ serves Williamsport and the communities of the Susquehanna Valley. If this had been an actual emergency, you would have been given emergency information or instructions. This concludes this test of the emergency alert system.
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week and a new one. Let him in anyway. Country 105.1 WILQ. Going to be a little bit cool tonight, down to about 40 and colder than we have been. 62 the high tomorrow. Plenty of sunshine. Right now, it's Jason Aldean. Girl Like You on the Q.

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1: Newcomer Hudson Westbrook got a couple of big hits under his belt, including that one, House Again. One of my favorites right there. Mark Mack and you, we've got some big shows coming to the Journey Bank Community Arts Center. We're excited for the Uptown Music Collective. 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This Friday, we've got Who's Live Anyway? If you like the improv and you like to laugh a little bit, Friday night is going to be a great show. And I have a pair of tickets to give out for that Who's Live Anyway show this Friday night. I think I ought to do it right now. Are you ready to dial the phone? We'll go with caller number 5 for Who's Alive Anyways this Friday night. You'll have to pick the tickets up by Friday at 5. Dial that phone up now, 322-6011, 800-377-1051. We'll go with lucky caller number 5 for a pair of tickets for Who's Live Anyway. We'll be right back with that lucky winner. 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
1: 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I'll tell you what, I'm going to give you another shot tomorrow to win your way in, so keep that in mind.
9: News, I'm John Saucier. Vice President J.D. Vance on his way to Alaska to rally Republican voters there ahead of the midterm elections. The vice president spoke about a recent hijacking attempt on a Fly Dubai jet that was on the way to Israel.
10: The interesting thing about that story is we knew that guy was a problem, meaning not United States intelligence, but
0: if you look historically, that person should not have been flying an airline.
9: The vice president adds the U.S. is looking at updating current procedures to prevent similar incidents in the future. The Departments of Health and Human Services, Labor, and Treasury announcing they were finalizing new rules designed to improve health care price transparency. Centers for Medicare and Medicaid Services Administrator Dr. Mehmet Oz warns health care companies not to try and get around these new rules.
10: This rule is going to make it a lot easier to find and verify who's cutting corners. I'm guaranteeing you we will find you. And when we find you, we will find you. Because this is not something that any of us can tolerate anymore.
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Country 105.1 WILQ. 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Become a music insider. 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

0: 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Might have a little dirt
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0: Be caller 5 or 9 and qualify right now. 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

0: IWILQ, you are caller number 5 now into the booth. Who's this and where are you from?
1: Mike from Avis.
0: IWILQ, you are caller number 9 now into boots package number 3. Who's this and where are you from?
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0: All right, Renee and Mike going into the Goldfish Bowl here in week number 3. We got our number 2 boots package winner this morning, Donna Confer of Williamsport. 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
3: AccuWeather. Becoming mostly sunny this afternoon. It'll be breezy with the high of 66. Clear and quite cool tonight with the low dropping down to 40. Plenty of sunshine. Despite that, it'll be cooler Tuesday, a high of 62. Mostly sunny. We start to rebound Wednesday, a pleasant day with a warmer afternoon, the high up to 72. Mostly sunny and nice Thursday, too, with the high 73. And a pleasant day Friday, mostly sunny, the high 71. AccuWeather anytime at WILQ.com. I'm meteorologist Jason Caterina.
4: Mostly sunny, we are at 66.

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You can stream us right there. John Party. This is Boots Off. One of those many John Party Boots songs on the Q.

0: Miranda with Bluebird, Country 105.1 WILQ. Let's talk a little bit about Dominic Critelli. He played the national anthem on his saxophone at the New York Islanders home opener on Saturday. He is 105 years old, a World War II veteran. He'd performed at the UBS Arena before, and his return brought the Islanders, New Jersey Devils fans together. The Islanders honored Critelli as the game's veteran and presented him with a jersey with the number 105. 105 years old, played the national anthem on his sax. I hope at 105 I could make it to an NHL game. Coming up, more of your country favorites. Morgan Wallen in next.
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0: 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Now, I've been following this park in Arkansas for quite a few years now. Crater of the Diamonds State Park. You pay a small fee and you can go in and look for diamonds. A lot of people find the diamonds. We got a pair that guys had just found a 6.3 carat diamond at the Crater of Diamonds State Park, the largest diamond found at the park this year. Now, they live streamed the discovery, named the fingernail-sized stone American Dream. Collectors said it could be worth more than $1 million. Others say should sell for about $250,000. Now, you pay a small fee to go into the Crater of Diamonds State Park and look for diamonds, and people find them all the time. I think I got to plan a trip. I mean, that's true treasure hunting, right? I think it's so cool. Straight ahead, we've got Fox News. We'll jump into the 5 o'clock hour with Montgomery Gentry.
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12: Fox News, I'm Tom Graham. President Trump says he's sending a one-time payment to millions of Medicare recipients.
13: The president posted on Truth Social, quote, I am pleased to announce that my administration will immediately begin sending checks of nearly $100 to over 20 million wonderful seniors.
12: Fox Business Network's Ashley Webster. Student demonstrations continue to rage in France, many calling for more funding and improved classroom conditions.
14: Between 400 and 500 high schools across France were closed today. That's roughly 1 in 8. Student unions are calling for an even larger day of national demonstrations tomorrow. Demonstrations, they started off peacefully. peacefully, but they definitely took a violent turn. Riot police clashing with students and teachers using tear gas while students used fireworks.
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Zach Top, South of Sanity. What a great new artist right there. Country 105.1 WILQ. Going to be a cool one tonight, down to about 40. Clear skies. Tomorrow's high 62. I'd call it rather fall-like. Kenny's in. Shania and Mitchell Tenpenny after this.

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0: 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Always an exciting part of the Carrie's Corner. 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
5: WILQ AccuWeather.
6: Tonight, cloudy skies in the area this evening. Some patchy fog moving in late tonight as the skies begin to clear. Low tonight at 52. Partly to mostly sunny, breezy at times for tomorrow. High at 67. It'll be a sunny day on Tuesday with a high near 64. And then sunny to partly cloudy Wednesday, high 72. Partly sunny, a terrific day on Thursday, high 73. AccuWeather anytime at WILQ.com. I'm Steve Williams.
0: At 64 under sunny skies.

her latest on the queue. Shadows are getting a little long out there, kind of early. We're losing light every day, if you haven't noticed. 6:44, sundown for us tonight. That's like 15 minutes less than last week. Here's Brett Young.

0: the Boots Full of Loot cuticle. Might have a little dirt
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0: 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You could be a big winner this fall with Country 105.1.

0: our caller number 5, now in the boots package number 3. Who's this and where are you from?
1: Josh Schulman, Mainville.
0: IWILQ, you are caller number 9 and now in the boots package number 3. Who's this and where are you from?
2: Marcia Wagner, Beavertown.
0: All right, Josh and Marcia looking to win here in week number 3 already. It is going fast. If you haven't noticed, we got our winner for boots package number 2 this morning, Donna Confer of Williamsport. We'll keep registering all week through Friday, 6 a.m. till 6 p.m., and then we'll get the next winner next Monday morning at 6 a.m. And in this week's boots package, a large hen pen from Ag Pro Farm 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

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All of your country favorites. You get a request in tomorrow with Teddy B right here. The all-request lunch hour. 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

0: Thomas Rhett, Country 105.1 WILQ. Philly man turned himself in after a video caught him throwing a cheesesteak at an employee of Pat's in South Philly. The owner of Frank said the customer ripped his sandwich apart and then complained about it. After a verbal argument, the customer threw the sandwich at manager Tom Francona and ran away. Francona's worked at the shop for 47 years. The owner offered a $5,000 reward for information leading to an arrest. Police say Friday that the man was charged with harassment. He turned himself in. I'm sure if he would have talked with Mr. Francona, who's worked there for 47 years, would have probably got another cheesesteak, would have probably made it good. But I think he might have jumped the gun there and probably costing him quite a bit. Don't throw your cheesesteak at the manager. Pretty good life lesson there. Straight ahead, we've got a look at AccuWeather. We'll jump into 6 o'clock together with Leanne Rimes.
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11: Tonight, cloudy skies in the area this evening. Some patchy fog moving in late tonight as the skies begin to clear. Low tonight at 52. Partly to mostly sunny, breezy at times for tomorrow. High at 67. It'll be a sunny day on Tuesday with a high near 64. And then sunny to partly cloudy Wednesday, high 72. Partly sunny, a terrific day on Thursday, a high 73. AccuWeather anytime at WILQ.com. 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

Killing Me, Parker McCollum, as we jump into a 6 o'clock hour. Mark Mack with you till 7 every weeknight. Kelly E., my relief. She'll be around in less than an hour. Stick around for that. In the meantime, Keith Urban, Sweet Thing, WILQ.

0: I love this life. 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Get ready. The South Williamsport Mummers Parade is on Saturday, October 17th, 2 o'clock. Step off. This year's theme will be Decades of Music. 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Colorful floats, marching bands, creative costumes, and plenty of Halloween spirit. And the judges and the judges stand awards are back this year, so we've got that. And if you'd like to get involved, parade sponsorship registration is open for a couple more days through October 7th. If you'd like to participate in the parade, you can register through October 16th at SWMMummersParade.com. Don't miss the South Williamsport Mummers Parade. We'll see you there on Saturday, October 17th, 2 o'clock, step off. Straight ahead, we've got a look at AccuWeather and Laney and John Mayer.
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4: WILQ AccuWeather.
5: Tonight, cloudy skies in the area this evening. Some patchy fog moving in late tonight as the skies begin to clear. Low tonight at 52. Partly to mostly sunny, breezy at times for tomorrow. High at 67. It'll be a sunny day on Tuesday with a high near 64. And then sunny to partly cloudy Wednesday, high 72. Partly sunny, a terrific day on Thursday, high 73. AccuWeather anytime at WILQ.com. I'm Steve Williams.

back on the party, Jason Aldean. Country 105.1 WILQ. Don't forget, start your day here tomorrow morning, Carrie's Corner. Sean's in from 5 till 10, the most music in the morning, news, sports, AccuWeather updates, right here on the Q.

0: 20 cigarettes, Morgan Wallen. Country 105.1 WILQ. We've got a good and plenty turkey dinner coming up this Wednesday. First United Methodist Church on South Market Street in Muncie. Takeout begins at 4, continues until they're sold out, with dine-in between 5 and 6:30. $12 donation suggested for the meal. If you got any questions, you can give them a call, 546-8030. But remember, no phone in takeout orders are going to be accepted. Enjoy an old-fashioned turkey dinner this Wednesday, First United Methodist Church in Muncie. You'll find that, of course, on our event calendar, WILQ.com, brought to you by the twisted tastiness of Carmelicious pretzel rods, exclusively from Lang's Chocolates. Get some today. Straight ahead, we've got Dirks and Mac Geiger, new artist coming up.
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4: Hi, I'm retired Master Sergeant Nick Manable, commander of the Hughesville American Legion. 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

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String by the song. Is that one you like? Maybe don't like? Tell us about it. 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

0: 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Mark Mack saying so long. Meet you back here tomorrow afternoon at 2. Kelly E. is taking over. And look out, streets, here I come.
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10: Tonight, cloudy skies in the area this evening. Some patchy fog moving in late tonight as the skies begin to clear. Low tonight at 52. Partly to mostly sunny, breezy at times for tomorrow. High at 67. It'll be a sunny day on Tuesday with a high near 64. And then sunny to partly cloudy Wednesday, high 72. Partly sunny, a terrific day on Thursday, high 73. AccuWeather anytime at WILQ.com. 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

Country 105.1 WIOQ. Well, good evening. Kelly along with them. Man, that weekend, where'd it go? Hey, Monday's just about done with, right? Here's Ella Langley.

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0: George Strait on Country 105.1 WILQ. How's it going? Kelly here with you on this Monday night. The weekend goes by so fast. I mean, everybody says it. They're like, how was your weekend? It went too fast. You know, that's always like the common answer, and it does. But you know what? The weeks fly by too, and then we complain that time goes by too fast. So you just got to enjoy the now, the here and now, right? Yeah, heck yeah. I'm enjoying this weather. I love the cooler weather, the cooler temps, and the leaves just starting to change, and they are so pretty. I was up at the Fry's Turkey Ranch, the 10-mile yard sale there over the weekend. Oh, my words. It is beautiful up that way. If you get a chance to take a ride, go ahead. And it's only going to get prettier here in the next couple of weeks, too. We're going to tell you more about your weather, though. We got your forecast on the way. Music from Josh Rose in there for you, too. I'm sorry, Josh Ross.
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3: Tonight, cloudy skies in the area this evening. Some patchy fog moving in late tonight as the skies begin to clear. Low tonight at 52. Partly to mostly sunny, breezy at times for tomorrow. High at 67. It'll be a sunny day on Tuesday with a high near 64. And then sunny to partly cloudy Wednesday, high 72. Partly sunny, a terrific day on Thursday, high 73. AccuWeather anytime at WILQ.com. I'm Steve Williams.

trust.

Lee Bryce, I drive your truck on WIOQ. My husband hates when I drive his truck because he has to move this seat back. He has to fix the rear view mirror. I still like to drive his truck, though. Here's Kane Brown.

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0: Old Dominion on Country 105.1 WILQ. So one of my favorite events of the season, the fall season and Halloween, is the South Williamsport Mummers Parade. I love it. It's going to happen Saturday, October 17th at 2 o'clock. And this year's theme is Decades of Music. That should be a lot of fun. Bring the family, find your favorite spot along the route, and watch a parade roll by. All your favorites like the floats, marching bands, costume marchers, and plenty of hometown spirit. You're going to get all that and a whole lot more. If you want to be involved in the parade, if you want to sponsor it, you got to do that now. You have now until the 7th, which is Wednesday. Now, if you'd like to participate in the parade, you can register now through October 16th at swmummersparade.com. 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Don't miss the Mummers Parade. That's Saturday, October 17th at 2 p.m. We'll be there, and we hope to see you there, too.
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Get up to date on news with our very own Freddie Hammer weekday mornings anytime after 6 a.m. She does a great job. 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

0: Jordan Davis, that song should be about me. It's called Mess. That pretty much sums me up. Mess. Hot mess. How about that? Country 105, WILQ. Speaking of mess, competitive eater Joey Chestnut, this guy, how is he still even alive? How he eats? Oh, it makes my stomach hurt just reading about it. Joey Chestnut ate 16 pounds of baked beans. Yeah, 16 pounds. Five other contestants tried to finish 8 pounds before him. The challenge was part of a grocery store contest. The four contestants finished first and each won a car. So there you go, 16 pounds of baked beans. And you know what they say? Beans, beans, a magical fruit.
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